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2: Good morning, Dumelang. 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Kwa namu natuwa technology. 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Was what Shaville kile ka kena sekolo mona Asamta for a very long time because it's a Roma. So I like it a mono as much as ke di hlole ke bua ke ba kenela batho ba ke ba ka still park ke ka still park ka mani huli fifi. 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We have a fantastic show today. We're going to be talking about so many things and I'm just going to jump ke batla mo di hatla hatla and one of the things I think it's yesterday or last night ke a Ntate Brown Mogotsi ba motshwere finally He has been arrested. And so many other people are getting arrested. We're going to be talking about those people that are getting arrested. I mean, South Africa is working. Now, Rabona almost a basic wa itzahala. And I'm very proud of what you said, itzahala, Mona South Africa. But people are held accountable. Now, Hassan Chanore, people are getting away with a lot. Dido get the anyamela, but once I chelete. So many things are happening. So we're going to be talking about those things. Remember, hey, we are available on 078-585-9531. Kimo kare sendela WhatsApp kapo voice note ya hao kapo mhlomo ore senele or mhlomo tar phone le 0614009894 kimo tar tholang ding. We also be talking about the foreigners they rekisang the asylum for the asylum seekers. So now the foreigners in South Africa were busy selling the documents as asylum seeking. Silly boy, now shall about taking over corruption. So we'll be talking about that. And then small street, ki boni mani, the TikTok, the Facebook, the Instagramming, who clean man small street. It's very, very nice and clean. When who to situate the illegal structures in the bailamon for trading, but for a kisang. And also be talking about 5.2 billion that has been spent ya rona ya di taxpayers. And then retla go jetsa hore handle ntle ke a 5.2 billion e spendwang e spendwa kae. And then we'll be also talking about carbon monoxide hore handle ntle bothata ba yona ke eng hore na mona South Africans we're using gas but we don't know bothata ba hore gas ha itlo ba dangerous tsa dintho tse this serious. Actually the only way you can use gas go bala and understand how such a big gas we tsaba iliselele jwa we'll be talking about or ho tsa itseng ka yona gase and then a 10 year old who has been selected to go to the World Cup, why I select Julie to go to the World Cup, and so many other things that we'll be talking about later on today. 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Yeah, you can imagine ore I dread it but it's one of those things jwale hopefully le bona ba warm they're nice and warm and ba apere hantle. 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Otherwise we'll talk about more when we come back.
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2: And the time is 20 minutes past 6. So now we're going to be here on the weekenders breakfast. The weather is 21 degrees. It's not bad. It's not bad. It's 16. It's May. We are halfway there. Since we're halfway there, we are halfway there through the year. Still have a lot of time, to do those things. You're not happy, you just want a little bit of extra cash, you can do that. The year allows you to still do it. Even if in early September, you still have time. In fact, Obana, the problem we have is that we often rekenya the plans within a time span, a time period. I think it works for other people, but for other people, it can cause a lot of anxiety, over stress, and then depression, about a lot of things. So if you're that type of person, you just do things, so you go, as long as I'm in the process, just before the end of 2026, you still have a lot of time. Usually, yeah, the 16th of May, since again deep kahara winter naki bona jwal, because se go la di boots re kenya di jacket, you can't rock around in the morning wa pere fela skipa le di sandals. I saw people actually wearing summer clothes yesterday. I'm like, I'm not going to do that. Na ke keno ke se rami, though ke rata the season very much because I'm a winter baby. Ke rata o season ena haholo. I keep battle hard. I'm gonna light the aircon. I'm gonna keep it nice. Kiske kavanali. I keep battle vanali hot flashes because I'm premenopause. I keep battle kichelo kimatata. Jale, yes, I spoke about the since I keep bile kadin tuza katlo bungkazona today, and one of the few videos I keep boning anse kimatamani TikTok kifitisa mino na mani kinsi kishebarna. With halang in and around my area, so lori hey obusuku ham because of hike sheba ka TikTok ka mani ki bona ho treat the foreigners. In fact, I think they are Somalis. I'm not assuming they look Somali. Barikisa the documents it's about basikang asylum, the permit it's all sick asylum. I agree how it's we can asylum. Asylum seekers, when you are seeking for asylum, which are more mouth one thing, but let me look or shallow sore. Why get a male country nyak? I get my whole actually more South Africa, Barbaya, America, Bale, London, the Trump, Barry. We are seeking asylum because we are not treated fairly. We are being killed, we are being murdered, we are farmers, we are not able to live freely in this country like we used to back in apartheid when things were easy and fun. Now because people are equal to us. That's basically what they were saying. That the Trump are, yes, that's asylum, come to America. Usually find that in many countries people are seeking for asylum in terms of economic struggles, abahoni who survive a country in Sabona. There's a lot of famine, who is just poor in their countries and cannot survive. So they seeking asylum to go to other countries that are better well off, like South Africa. They took over. And now they are the ones selling the documents for asylum. Those Somalis. But so the documents. And they are selling them. And as far as I know, asylum, you can't pay for it. It's free. There's no country that will pay, make you pay for seeking asylum. It's sad. Very sad. As much as we cry for corruption, now corruption has been taken over by foreign nationals. South Africa, it's always the case, a South African. And then bona ba ithekisetsa tsona di hausika salam. Don't worry. They selling them from 500 until 10,000, up to 10,000. Mhlomong o tswa country nge tsana le Nigeria, where you can't say economically Nigeria is poor. You can't say that. O tla go balela in Nigeria. You want a better life. Yes, you want a better life in another country. Everybody does this. We also do that, but we don't seek asylum go UK. South Africa. We don't do that. The city of Johannesburg recently executed a major cleanup operation. In Honamonu, the tax shop. This is where they were found. Honamonu, the tax shop. Registering the permits to asylum. They have no remorse. But they were, you know what, come back to a lot of jalarato in 2 hours time. Legally applying for asylum is free of charge. To obtain a valid Section 22 permit, you must report to an official port of entry, declare your intention to seek asylum upon arrival. Jolo wena tlo seek asylum uso o kene South Africa. Uso le ka hare. Well, it looked that way. The way ba tsogeng di documents ka teng, e ka re ba di rekisa batho ba sa ba sa ba in case ha ba ka re ba o tshwara o bona le pampiri tsa asylum. But no, you are illegally in South Africa. Well, no, but I have asylum because I remember a story of a woman who was giving birth, who was a foreign national giving birth. Valimon, one of these hospitals, Bosbukeng Hospital. She was busy saying, asylum. You know, Kari, once you say asylum, I told her, okay, it's fine. I hope this is. But you have to prove where you come from. Or Honalima Tat, Motswanti. Usually, it's a sad situation to find that people are just doing whatever they want in your country, and it's causing a lot of problems. And then valid extensions can often be requested online via the Department of Home Affairs for those with existing asylum documents. Okay. And to apply in person at a designated offices, go Pretoria, Cape Town, Musina, Durban, and Gqeberha. That's where you can apply for zona asylum. And no repeat applications, as for May 2026, Constitutional Court of South Africa has ruled that foreign nationals cannot reapply for asylum once the application has been finally rejected. Once Banza ba checka by investigator, or you looking for asylum, and then they find that time and most on thing, this is not really much of a problem. Why are you leaving your country? Asylum. You want for a better life, and you want to do things right, not usika asylum. So if it has been rejected, then you will not be permitted to come to this country under usika for asylum. And once a final rejection is issued, the individual must leave South Africa immediately. Hona mo no potemo. How no get in South Africa? I don't even think that you are supposed to get in before asylum is granted or before they have reached a conclusion or yeah. When unless he ukena and then but investigate you're still in South Africa and they find that then what immediately remaining in the country after this point makes you and makes them rather an illegal foreigner liable to be arrested and deported. And legally applying for asylum in South Africa will always be free. Usually they are selling these documents from 500 to 10,000. Maybe if 500 maybe so Congo, because Congo is prone to wars and there's other countries in Africa, Mohulu and Mwante, and you are a refugee, you have a refugee status, or you're seeking asylum. Kimo Wetantinjale, how about the rekisa bona, these foreign nationals? They're selling each other these asylum documents. They're rekiswa. So they have been arrested in Batla Pira Court on Monday. Hopefully, Kaniti. This would start. Hai se kali le tsi na ba khone ho discover rua. Botla nna le ba bang at heaven tsa tsoro, because it's a good thing South Africa is arresting people, like I said earlier on. Haneke Kenor, people are being arrested. Brown Mkhosilane is being arrested, and so many others are to follow. People should get arrested. Yes. People should get arrested, but come South Africa. We are not playing around. We need to see people getting being accountable for into somebody else. No. It doesn't work anymore. People are working hard to get those people back to senior country. Foreigners selling businesses and selling asylum seekers permit. Imagine. Hey, but we get it the most South Africa. What's about we get it? It's unbelievable. And they have absolutely no remorse. They are not scared, because countries of another would never do something like that. But because here, Monaki Batim on Homonata South Africa, people tend to do things they want to. About coming up el car khutlamono re small street with langamana small street, and to come also re 5.2 billion rutlorna with langa 5.2 billion. It's probably related to something that I just spoke about. Jale, we'll talk about this tomorrow when we come back.
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4: I'd like to let anybody make comments.

And the time is 20 minutes towards the hour, 7:09 here on the Weekenders Breakfast. Hello, good morning, happy Saturday. Today is the 16th of May. It's 21 degrees, instantly 21. I got here, instantly 21 degrees. It's still 21 degrees. And it's nice and clear outside. Weather is very confusing, very confusing. It seemed as if hey, cold front. Kabana cold front again on Friday. Maybe, especially have a lot of school. Whether the guy is a 21. Have a lot of school, it starts acting up. But the whole is 21 degrees. It looks nice and clear. Hope bright when I'm on the streets are nice and clean. And talking about the streets are nice and clean, but I work at a small street or money, small city who clean is wang. Wabona wakulumake, huatamaya. And I think they put emphasis on hona mobach watamayante. You know, you can't walk around Johannesburg, CBD. You can't walk around. Now you must come loop it somewhere because there's hawkers everywhere. People selling every kikausuka mana wena, bandana wena, spele, lesali, yonkint. The city of Johannesburg recently executed a major cleanup operation on small street and CBD to restore order, improve public safety, and enforce municipalities' bylaws. Wonder why this has not happened a long time ago. We understand people are hustling, they're trying to get jobs, and it's just complicated because there are shops where you can sell the same thing they're selling outside, the same thing they're selling in the shops. The key highlights of the cleanup was to demolition of illegal structures, kalamono, bulldozed, remshek trading structures and stalls built without city approval that were blocking pedestrian walkways. And utility theft, many of the demolished shops were found to be siphoning electricity through illegal connections. So now demolition of illegal structures, you know, the crime reduction. Small street has been a hotspot for muggings and business robberies. Clearing the area aims to eliminate hiding spots for criminal activities. Yes, Corey, it seems the way it's a different place. It looks like a very nice place now that I think about it. Every corner you turned, people are selling more or less the same thing, corner to corner. Jale, it's true that it's a hotspot for muggings and business robberies and clearing. It aims at hiding, but eliminating hiding spots for criminal activities and historical preservations illegal structures unlawfully attached to the central Honamani Methodist Church were also removed. Ibile, there's a smell. There's a smell ka haga CBD. There's a smell. Hona monopila Methodist Church. If you know it very well. Deep kara Methodist Church. There's a smell. You don't understand what it was. It was underground. There was a smell. What is going on there? And usually, hopefully, this cleanup is not for once off. It's just after two weeks. Hopefully they're on the lookout for them and make sure that those people are removed permanently so that it's safer walking there. Some kind of thing they're trying to do. Everywhere you go, it's not only Johannesburg. Everywhere you go, the kamakishin ngarona, but how na the hawkers everywhere you turn. Jalim, the city plans to move its enforcement efforts to other areas such as Marble Hall Precinct and
Yes. The operation was led by Mayor Dada Merero and Johannesburg Metropolitan Department, JMPD, as part of a broad precinct intervention. Good. While many formal businesses welcome the move to restore law and order, some informal traders have raised concerns about the impact in their livelihoods. Some argue you're impacting your livelihood would be selling things that are illegal, or you're impacting your livelihood would be disrupting the very same thing that we're trying to maintain. Order. That's your livelihood. We're now about to order. Come on, Zwama. So we need to know who are those people. And recent data from 2025-2026 includes statements from the statements saying we will continue assessing and looking at this. I don't know why all these mayors, Buntate Mashaba, they've been mayors before, and he tried. I've seen him trying to do something, but this one is working. Tate Merero is doing great stuff, and hopefully this will also last. Kamanika Everton Libona, but clean. In fact, Kamuna Valley, Kebona Hotlino everywhere, Hotwe, however, Kamana di unlawful or maybe carry undocumented foreigners, distracting Barigisa, Baba Klusit, Kapila, Everton Mall. I've seen that, but they're closing down shops, they are walking down the streets looking for people that are not supposed to be there, and Baba Kulmak, surely it's a cleanup, it's a big cleanup, it's a major cleanup. Kori, that baby sang how is a how Kulmak, how Kulmak, how Pamisa di bed, how Pamisa tola di tola tola tola di noza.

0: Oh, guy, what is it's not raining, there's water always running around the sky. Kichulo, Methodist Church, Honaka Central of Johannesburg. There's a stench more. You don't understand what's going on. We're crunching down now, we're cleaning now, we're doing the work, and it's wonderful to see. Hopefully, it's not because of much and much, it's because, even if it's because of much and much, but it has started something that goes deep into now a maspala lona batla kulumaka, and hopefully frinageng lona ske ka ilebala frinageng right where I am right now. It's looking way cleaner, I must say. Kibone hore, I think it was initiated by MK Party, I could be mistaken. Mo ba kulumakang frinageng le bona ba batla bona frinageng going back to its glory days. It's possible. Things are being done. Kibonilmani, America, and that the mayor of America is doing incredible things. Incredible. Taking away from the rich and giving to the poor. That is exactly what South Africa should be doing. Jali, I'm hoping or this thing will continue. Will continue to go on. And we'll still be talking about it. Yes, we'll definitely be still talking about it. We'll be talking about so many other things. Thank you to Buankazona Hape, the carbon monoxide, what you should know about it. Right after this.
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1: 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O hlo ka fela go kana ya internet. 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
1: Time is 3 minutes towards the hour 7. Central 7 already, you are with Caleb Khalid Sakhari here on the Weekenders Breakfast. Kelly Dumedisa. It is 20 degrees Celsius. It's bright. It's bright and sunny. So I'm hoping Ribatwa is about to at this time. Ulamatwans were with me, Vanali. But nonetheless, it's a beautiful day today. So it's the 16th of May. So many things. If you just tuned in, Republica, foreign national selling asylum seeker documents to other foreign nationals. We talked about Small Street. Small Street is becoming nicer and clean, and the rest of Johannesburg will follow. And every other city in South Africa. So re hope kamana le valley mona booking. No since booking. Kamani ka Everton thing ba sense ba clean ba tlosa ba clean ba tlosa. Le ka mona ka Vereeniging ke a bona le teng ho kuluma kuwe. Ha re tsebe mo tsheare mo mong ka tla khona o tsama. We don't know. Hopefully because how to do wa It's also a mission. Hopefully, so far, so good. And honestly, about the 5.2 billion is spent by the taxpayers. 5.2 billion has been spent on foreign nationals in prison. In prison, foreign nationals that have probably done horrible things in South Africa, but touring, bakari drunkum, kumung, ba sentence. Now, I was thinking. Now, I've always thought, if I do something in a foreign country and I'm a foreigner, I will be deported back to my country. But no, I have to be punished in that country. Moke sentence makes sense, right? But in other countries like United States of America, when you do something more known, that the Trump, if your country says, no, sorry, runar madly, but we said countries in like Swaziland. Swaziland has taken millions and millions of dollars, if it's not billions of dollars, of rents or whatever money they use for Swaziland to secure the prisoners that are not wanted go United States, so they're now prisoned here in Swaziland, and many other countries are to follow suit. Now in South Africa, we already spending 5.2 billion taking care of the taxpayers' money, taking care of foreign nationals in our prisons. So that's exactly what's happening in South Africa, and it's causing a lot of problems. It's causing a lot of problems because we cannot be spending so much money. 5.2 billion can be spent on many things in South Africa. You can imagine already 25,000 illegal, undocumented foreigners who are thieves and thugs and murderers are in our prison systems, and they are being taken care of us by taxpayers' to the tune of 5.2 billion rand. Recent data from 2025-2026 reports, including statements from Correctional Service by Ntate Groenewald, Minister of Correctional Services, indicates that South African government spends approximately 11 million rand daily on foreign inmates in correctional facilities. That is crazy. That is absolute madness. 11 million rand daily on foreign inmates in correctional facilities. Total annual cost estimated suggests it could be around expenditure totals over 4 billion, and some sources citing that it could be 5 billion, 5.4 annually to house foreign nationals in our prisons. Number of inmates, there are over 20 to 26,000 foreign inmates in South African prisons. I mean, South African prisons compared to Lesotho fair. Swaziland, but Lesotho, there were reports hona baking in because Lesotho is overwhelmed. Get drunk or system yabo. So now we also having the same problem. Lesotho, the living conditions kahara drunk Lesotho is appalling. Is appalling as compared to ours. We get a bana baeta di clean up baraba kolumaka. The presence, what are you? What are the laptop? What are the TV screen? What are the phone? Hey, but open up not. And I have reported before this 26th. We are the country that holds and houses more foreign national prisoners in Africa than anywhere in the whole of 52 countries of Africa. We are the ones that carry 26,000 foreign nationals, which we spend 11 million rands every day. And it's estimated 5.4 billion annual statements had said it. The cost is reported to approximately 463 to 500 per day per inmate. Overcrowding the prison system is reported to be 57% over capacity, with some facilities having more foreigners inmate than locals. Some facilities have more foreign inmates than locals. The policy future action again, since now we're talking about these problems, we have to have solutions. Deportation push has proposed strengthening collaboration with the Department of Home Affairs to deport foreign criminals to their home countries to serve their sentences, aiming to reduce costs and alleviate overcrowding. And the challenges, the initiative faces, the UNODC initiative, it faces legal and diplomatic challenges, including the need for repatriation, and agreements with the neighboring countries, particularly Zimbabwe. Sorry, in instance, now Zimbabwe is the most the most, they count as the highest overcrowding in South Africa. And I don't think they'll probably ask for money. Oh, okay, let's spend up. Is this how much you're spending? Give us that money. You're not clever. Jolly, it's a good thing to know that the different world is actually working with the Home Affairs Department to deport these prisoners. All of them must be deported back to their countries. Recent reports indicates that this is an ongoing problem in South Africa. It's ongoing. It's happening every day. moment we spend 500 rands on one prisoner, or 500 rands, yes, on one prisoner, more South Africa. Hona lo mga kena ngajiku. Hona lo mga kena. Hona ba 500 ba kena ngajiku for every 500 rand spent. Oof. Yeah. These are the challenges we still have in South Africa. No, good to know something is being done. So we're not only going to talk about the problems and not have solutions. And now what are we going to do? No, people are being arrested. And so people are being arrested. People are being held accountable. And now we are working with other countries to and take back batho ba bona. Hopefully we do have asylum, we have communication a bit. They say particularly Zimbabwe, that also strikes the nerve. Zimbabwe could be the biggest problem we have in South Africa. The biggest, and we're not talking about it. And we're only talking about people who are doing wrong things. We're not talking about those who are legally and doing the right things in South Africa, right? We're talking about people who are doing wrong things. Jolly, we have the neighbors. Sometimes some of our neighbors is not good, but we're moving forward. We'll talk about there's always been good news. I can look like to work out some good news, things that are also happening. So there's not always bad news, there's some things that are happening in South Africa that are good. Jolly, here's Kaki Chulu Kitubuaka. Carbon monoxide or carbon monoxide is a problem. Two men were found deceased kahara tente ya bona. Tente. So you can imagine these sleeping tents, they're so small. Back any kahara tente nyana yu. How le mkuku muholo hampi. Tente nyani. Tente uka shoma kahara mkuku mus. Back in the car, tente balaita khasin, and they slept, and then carbon monoxide. They were robbed some nights peacefully, and they never woke up. So, those are the dangers. Yaori, there's not enough ventilation. You must open the windows. You must open the doors. Khasi ibatla mo busunting. It doesn't want a confined space. And when I go there, I go to you. You're always thinking of the worst. I go check. I go bomb. I go listen. But the worst that can happen is carbon monoxide. Yangha. Today, unlike Bobo. Then you must switch it off. If food, well, you can smell it. No. Chances are when you can smell it, that's carbon monoxide and that's the poison. And then you'll never wake up. I get what the hell I got bomber and tuna. Yeah, chuck up over the little flames on the intuinity bottle in you at you. Ukanka emery wa quail capil. I go to the flames. Nka emery wa quail. When I flames, don't be scared to protect yourself. Who rabale rabale? No. The worst can happen. When I unka emery, I get emery in a limit. Emery's na meat wa quail. This is not the first incident. There's an incident that happened in 2024. Similar. Haile mohulung hunyani. Kamurin. We know kamurung batla leta khasi. No. Khasi la du kamurin. Khasi batla mubulilin. Open. Mubulilin ting. Akir. Because I am how good to go to the first day because mama to go to battle womb. No, unless it's an open house, I can really who bully the cartoon, who bully la, or call like a kitchen or like a kitchen, who call it, who call it, who call it, who about a bulla hanging yan, moving like a huangha, bulla le magic, a boy qual, white team, one of the things, one of the two things. Manikina kwani ya yesle momo resa hlokomeleng hore gase it can be very very very dangerous. Can be very dangerous. So akopa hore re hlokomeleng when it comes to gas. And jale bo businessmen bana baba bidin, they happen to be businessmen baba hloka itseng bana ba blowing ke yona carbon monoxide poisoning wona ka mmejina ke gas heater ene ba e buletse to warm up a tent. Their bodies were discovered by a friend in the morning, the postmortems confirming that the body the cause of the death, as they tragically passed away in their sleep from a silent odorless gas. Sometimes it's odorless. You saw you sweet for it odorless. Sometimes young how you jolly. The danger of carbon monoxide experts describe is a silent killer. And because it is odorless and unlike gas leaks, or because if you smell it, it's a gas leak. If you don't smell it, it could be into a quality come out. We're now quite the fetter, quite mama, quite in jungle. Jolly, it can get you into a coma sleep. When all with a manatic, you're not gonna wake up. Jolly, prevention and warnings and the tragedy highlights the need for a proper ventilation when using gas heaters, generators, braais, or ER to prevent similar fatal incidents. Aftermath, aftermath, ya dengue, it's in one of the investigations. And please, it's a bush about the sepsis hase hand. Ah, when not sabahase, stay away from it. Naki sabahase, what is stay away from it. Scarabat was well sure he gig and I'm in need of doing something. Hase, hase, hase, I'm always in need of doing something. Don't use it. Sky Sabidis. And the nice thing about it is that it will always warn you. There's warnings all over it all the time. It will want to monor. Hey, scalator, no open flame, no what lyona, no ink. How you bulela slightly hanyani. The way you use it, you must learn how to use it. When I'm trying to bang and then expect more sang, let them explain to you how to use it. Ba bon how to use it. Because abasabachulo carbon monoxide is a dangerous silent killer. Jale so shukumitsori. Mabona samaya eskomo ina matata. Mabona atamaya e. But when I'm like us, it's cold. People are trying to get warm. I read them well, warm in the right way. Because carbon monoxide, it are better. But the instructions, it's a meal. Well, yes, we'll be talking about all these things and more when we come back.
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The time is 24 minutes past the hour 7 on our clip list. Here on the weekenders breakfast, we'll do Mr. Kofela. We want to buy care now. Temperature is 21 degrees. It's not moving. I thought by now it's level 24. Just make sure that you take that little jersey, kapa jacket, and baby. Have you last time? Otherwise, you're not going to be a when I was about to go home, I got because I said, God, I'm not drunk a winter. An album sibling, but on a lena, but if you too much about my mates, if they're talking a cassette, a beautiful song. Keeping a tan, it's a shallow song, Mohammed, our battle. Mutual battle. Get all shock on me like what I was said. So, yes, it was a nice jam because you're going to be playing sort of like a. Upbeat music because it's Saturday. It's Saturday, and it's one of those Saturdays. So, kete la mo nzo kono wapara jeans racing yana fela jacket yana fela. Otota na kari jazz. Na kari jazz yona yata. So just prepare yourself for the worst of the worst. Otherwise, me na kera the winter. I don't have a problem with it. I think they're presenting the old leg. You know, you look cute. Kadi zem kaka winter. Zema chakala kama chato kati mla kato kisa dimpa bonse. Wearing all black, doing right things for the benefits of health. Jale, house tibika yona, please be on the know and go out there, kamani kathabong Sebokeng shopping center. Mobata bali ding half past 6 in the morning. I forgot to get here to matanga monetika mono ka 016 running club. It's making waves, becoming really big every Saturday, and I hope it goes on until skabana kor seritaba kumin ka half past 6 is still a bit dark in ya namar. At least our cheese abo. At least to ask about what you're up for, so you can wear your nice clothes and be warm, so you can go out and join abana baba. So only you, everybody's running, everybody's gymming. Rabata uluki seta na kwa niya September. 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Kwenye dispagate ni sarona kubwa. Really. If you just tuned in, rebuaka so many things. We talked about foreign national selling asylum seekers. Permits in South Africa, they themselves are selling it to others. Hopefully, but also horror indefinitely. This is treason. Because why are South Africans, why are foreign nationals selling the asylum seekers permits? And then Rebuka small street, it's quite clean. Come on, Johannesburg CBD, come on, Methodist Church, who clean. Khona walka hamonate ha o tsaba re motho o hutsetsang kapa o phamoleleng kapa o etseng no ha o sa le busy ane khona feta khona tsa mahantle. There was a point where ne se re tsama ka gastrata, you know, you literally walk ka gastrata to avoid walka mo tlameleng walka teng on the sidewalk go re tswa ka utlwa ke tswa di ho tswa di ho re ke tswa mala mohodu ho re ke tswa yonkind. I'm just going to walk around and see if it's really happening. Because on social media, we're clean, a whole look at Frenaching, which is a good thing. It's a good thing. And Rebuilika 5.2 to 5.4 billion that has been spent on foreign nationals in prison in South Africa. And Tete Groenewald, which is our Minister of Correctional Services, or Wabat Zamaisa, is in talks with other countries to deport these foreign nationals who have done horrendous things. Jali, I'm pretty sure no country wants Mutabuli Limba to 7 to hijacky Limba to hey, they don't want none of that. So hopefully we're just crossing fingers they take their people back, because it costs us 500 rands per person, which is 11 million rand per day in South Africa to house foreign nationals. Rebuile hape lika carbon monoxide is very, very dangerous. It's not a gas leak. It's when ukwetsi
uli in a confined space kara kamuri kapo bana ba nemela kara 22 men died in Durban. Ba two businessmen died in Durban. Ba ikwaletse kara tente ba dutsi ka hara ba laitile gase, and then they ba hlokahala because they didn't switch off and they didn't ventilate ba bula or ho kene moya for gase eno, and they died. So please besa boshoba hore ha o tshaba gase o sa tsebe sebedisa, leave it alone. E ka go kopana le sign re, if you don't know how to use gas and you want it, leave it. Ka no jetsa go no open flames that ya hlalosa yone, it's written all over it. There's so many dangers to it, and if you know how to use it, you will definitely obeshap ka yona. Jale re tomovela tabeng ena. I think this is good news. Yes, it's good news, right? Whenever there's employment because we were talking about employment in Gauteng. I think it's Gauteng province. We fall under Gauteng province. So it's possible Valley, they also recipients of certificates za building, construction, and right after Harukwala on a good note, because I keep at some moment I can take a complaint against foreign nationals. But the solutions to these complaints, now we're talking about the arrests that have been made, and this is the reason arrests have been made. Abraham Mokgosi has been arrested, recently been arrested. And before we go to Abraham Mokgosi, Joe Ferrari Sibanyoni. Those who know him, he is a businessman. I know not jealous of what you businessman, got people asking me, people get it to Tiniana Gantlegam. Hey, mama, keep businessman, get it to but what's about going to sound? So he's called Ferrari because he, for the love of fast cars, and he has fast cars, and has been arrested for extortion. Is one of those things, and for money laundering. And he's so many things, but I think he started in humble beginnings, more in Italy, taxi owner, but now he has been confirmed that he owns around 400 to 500 or 300 to 400 taxis in Mpumalanga, 300 to 400 taxes, including Tsitsa the drug. Okay, so he's quite well off. He's very wealthy. That Ferrari is being arrested for extortion, charges of facing extortion, money laundering, alongside three of the accused. And he is a tycoon. He's a multimillionaire. He's a businessman, and he was arrested on the 12th of May, and is currently facing those charges again. And with him, alongside the accused, he is Banyan, alongside Mbimbi, Daniel Masilela, Philemon Msiza, and Bafana Sindani, is accused of extorting approximately 2.2 million in protection fee or protection money from Mpumalanga mining businesses between 2020 and 2025. And as for the 15th of May 2026, the fourth suspect, fellow taxi boss Bafana Sindani, I think Bafana Sindani is one of those famous guys. I wanna baba sangadi gadi chelete gadi about turang turang turang, and they would date these girls, these it girls, Berbazima. And I've seen him did social media. Well, he's trending for other things, but mostly because he has money. He handed himself over to the authorities, joining Sibanyoni in the dock for a formal bail application. Represented by former NPA head Sean Abrams. I'm hoping that Sean Abrams, former Anto, he defends Yabona. That is Sean Abrams, he's their lawyer, go figure.
and has denied all charges, claiming the money was a repaid loan. His legal team has indicated plans for civil defamation against the state. He says Yena is a man of God. During court proceedings, Wachore stated that he would use his name in to preach the gospel. He just wants to preach the gospel. Yena, he's a man of God. Jwale, Jale, he was given this name. I can't remember about work background, yeah, or why Ferrari, due to well, is well documented for the love of the luxury and high performance sports cars. I imagine he has the Ferraris and the Porsches, and he rose from being a taxi driver in 1985. See, I said from humble beginnings to owning a fleet. Estimated 400 minibus taxis, reportedly generating monthly revenue of roughly 18 million rands. And he diversified interest. He has businesses, extended transport into mining, constructions, IT, property development, and logistics. This is nice to see, right? This is the stuff that you want to hear. That he progressed from being this to that, and it's a book. Everybody wants to read that. You want to tell your child, born upon a, you can start from being a taxi driver from 1985. Now you're a tycoon. To owning 400 taxis and estimated at the net worth of 18 million rands. Imagine that. But nah, it's never enough. There has to be something else, Katoko. Jolly. He has been, the name has been surfaced in the investigations that surfaced Haholo man investigations in the taxi violence and organized crimes. Taxis, there's always something going on there. Violence nyana eating moon. Jolly Madlanga Commission has been reoccurring figures in testimony regarding underworld rivalries and alleged police information leaks, though he has not been formally accused of wrongdoing by the commission. He has not been wrongly accused. Ken Matlala has been linked to the alleged cartel boss Vusimosi Cat Matlala, who's also previously charged with attempted murder targeting Sibanyon at the Centurion Golf Estate in 2022. There's so much going on, isn't it? Kura ho shebile mono shebile matlanga unzo re fela go unzo kwenya fela matho jo ka ka ka popcorn yo so jo shebile movie. Shebile movie ga tse bona go tlo tshwaga mango sana. Bere Brown Mogotsi has also been arrested, I think yesterday, last night. He has been arrested recently. Breaking news. So Hanyane, those people will be Wabana Lebabamba, Ereneki Kase, Kiseki, Mani, Kilubua, or Lina. I could be part, and then maybe some sort of something will happen. Jolly, we are sitting here eating popcorns and looking at it, Komatlanga Commission, and hopefully the findings will get people arrested very soon. As for now, SIU, Luana is a bit like a chata. And what's it about? I'm always talking about SIU, and that the Keza Kanyaho is doing great job. He is arresting people. He is finding people guilty. He is seizing properties, and he is freezing assets. Jale, we are looking at this as if we are being renewed and reborn in South Africa. So I'm very excited for this time in South Africa. Some things are happening. Jolihe. On a good note, on a that good note, 2,500 young students that have graduated carpentry, welding, plumbing, construction, that really is finality mono at words of encouragement. And I think that is that number alone, because that industry alone is very, very, very important in South Africa. Welding, carpentry, plumbing, construction,
very, very, very important in South Africa. Those are the kind of jobs I just pray your AI won't reach. Those are jobs that need people. Skill. There is nothing effetang skill. But we know a company, a boys or a girl from graduation, especially a small company after working and getting that that experience. Because munatiwa will learn these things. You learn by doing. These are critical skills that we need in South Africa, and there's nothing that is more amazing and wonderful than a skill that you can have. You have a skill for talking, you have a skill for welding, you have a skill for singing, you have a skill. Acquire a skill. Some things are naturally, when I listen to us guys, it's singing and acting. But you can acquire a skill for acting. You can go to a school and acquire those things. You have backup and certificate, and I'm happy there's 2,500 young people will be employed very soon because of that certificate is very chosen. So I give a hallelujah, ba nakanyetse ke ba thabela hore ba tlo thola skill se se hlokahalang haholo. Cannot emphasize on skill, how important that is for your child, for you, where no mommy don't, whatever age you are, go acquire some sort of skill. Uthole the short courses, they're all over, online short courses, learn. Kiboni lika Absa Kamani, they're giving short courses for AI, and it's a free course. You can go to your nearest APSA and find out. Or if you don't go to your nearest APSA, go to the website and find out about the skill of Afanangayone AI. We need to move forward. AI is one of those things that are going to replace a lot of jobs. So it's your turn right now to go and find that skill, your AI, and work, make it work for you. As much as the rates have, ChatGPT, learn a Google. When you go to Google and you Google something, it will say, do you prefer this or you prefer AI? And you go to AI, it says someone naughty, even better than before. So now Google is also using AI. So please, it's up to you. Whatever you do, go find a skill or something that you love. You will never get bored. You will never get depressed when you do something that you love. But you find a skill for it, you're good to go. Jolly. 2,500 young people, young students, today, Lusufi Premier, Nolara Academy, Abafamantse, Amunator. This is the beginning. This is the beginning. There's nothing like a beginning, because you have all these chances in the world to do whatever. You not only work, you can also have your own business. That's what I love about it. You can have your own business just from having that kind of skill. Jolly. Those are the good news. Before we leave, we're going to talk about this 10-year-old who has been chosen amongst hundreds and hundreds and hundreds of people around the world, and he's one of those who are chosen. He's from South Africa. We're going to talk about what he did when we come back.

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5: and the time is 7 minutes before the hour 8 nna ke le bogile sagare mo ke ba ke tsa mateng se ke ntse mosebetsi mogolo. We talked about so many things. 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Remember, we are available on 0785859531 ke mo ka sena your WhatsApp ding or maybe your voice notes or tlorna when on handing the show. Was not sure, maybe you don't want to hear about foreigners anymore. I know we talk about these things, but I'm getting to the talent every single day. We need to talk about these things, not shy away from them. And remember, we are not being xenophobic, we are being patriotic. We are being patriotic. We love our country. We want to see a country clean. We want to see a country crime free. We want to walk around the streets, we see you just like any other European country. Oh, no, European. Oh, I can walk freely to Germany and there's nothing. I can leave my phone there. And forgetting where you come from. I mean, we have to fix our country and not country sitting, forgetting you left your community, your country, men. Here, struggle. So we have to fix our own country before we can go to a country and praise another country. But hey, before I close my good news, it's a 10-year-old have been chosen for Alo Genamani World Cup. Yes, this 10-year-old is a South African. She has been chosen amongst a lot of candidates. And but you know, it was confusing a little bit. Habanebari Urata rugby. He's from a community of rugby. He's colored. He's from a community of rugby, but he also loves soccer. Why would you even talk about rugby? Hangwana aya World Cup among so many people, so it was completely unnecessary. I'm really happy for him, very very happy. He'll be representing South Africa, and he will be getting in Mortle Brabapala, Czech Republic. Jale, Utlabe Anna Lee, South Africans, escort the South Africans getting into, he's a 10 year old, getting into South African match, Lee, Czech Republic. Jale, ki Tabita Holo, ki one of those things that, you know, it makes you warms up your heart. A young boy who wants to be in that stage, the biggest stage in the whole world. They think rugby and no, nothing beats soccer. Soccer is the biggest. It's the biggest stage in the world. The biggest. And no one can argue about strategy. Mare. Him walking through with the South African soccer stars first match will be one of them, and I am so happy for him, this 10-year-old Luka, and I think it's going to be a fantastic thing for us as South African to see that. I don't know why, but she's the one I won, honestly. I should have chosen 10, I mean. But hey, we are not very liked. My name is Giri Americans. So it's a good thing. So it's okay. I get it. Hey, I'm very happy to report Rotlabele Mono as one of those boys. But Becky Young, our boys. Bafana Kahari. So yes, it's good news. Hopefully there'll be more. Becky Bana Babangatanyana. Not only one I won. I mean, come on. But it's a step forward. It's one step in, so it's not bad. We're not gonna fight over I'm just happy that boy, his dreams is going to be realized. Who knows? He's gonna be part of Bafana Bafana. He's only 10, but this is gonna be a build up. It's gonna be much, much bigger than that. Those European countries Man United and so on. Yes, because I can't say Olubapalawo Pirates, he must exceed his dreams. He must go bigger. That's where the dream is. Olubapalawo Pirates, they want to go bigger. It is big in South Africa, Pirates, because my team is really big. But Malume Aka disagree a little, but Pirates is winning. I mean, we're taking the cup. It is what it is, usually. Republika Yona Soccer, it's only 2 minutes before I leave. Please make sure. How am I? We are holy. Do not drink and drive. Utlo noa tamale designated driver atlo khona ngwetse kapo. You can Uber or drive direct or in drive or what. E khona ngore o yetse just to be safe on the streets. And remember, if you go and drink, you might not get yourself in trouble, but you might get somebody else who is not drinking in trouble. Wena o lothula an innocent person jali etsambosho ba re tshaba dipothole ha le tsamaya le particularly bosiu o tsaba re wena ha ga to drive bosiu, just make sure ka bo ma 4 max 4 ke late kona jwa ke winter ka 6 ke bosiu o go home. And yes, it's going to be a lovely day today. It's 22 degrees in the new world, the grata. It's level 25 by the time Marlon sent him to the picnic. It's a bit of warm thing. For me, Kilibakhili, and the rest of the crew, have a wonderful Saturday. It's a little bunny happy next weekend. Goodbye.

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0: 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Yes, when I'm khotswa gona ke a Saturday when I'm khotsi. 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
0: Hello, hi. 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
1: 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Eh, how about out? You are more than welcome over to Banana Malume Pompola and TP, or Nahabalikam Ramichini by the one I'm Hotu Aru.
0: Yes, when I'm Hotu and Hopu, and I'm Hotu, how to battle well, when I'm Hotu Aruna. Re nka di voice note to fela re nke di video call re batla go bona
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0: Half past is almost here. 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
2: Best kiddie show in the world. Yes, when I'm going to go on here, I'm going to go on here, I'm going to go on here,
3: massive news. We are not alone.
2: We are not alone.
3: Yes.
2: We want to hear from our brother. He will introduce himself and tell us who is he, where is he from, why is he here. Morning, my brother.
4: Morning.
2: How are you?
4: Good, and you?
2: Good. tell us.
4: Let me introduce myself. I am Kahabo Mlui. I'm a member of staff at the organization Nearby Rewards. Yes.
3: Nearby Rewards. Oh, go read rewards the whole thing.
4: Yes.
3: Okay.
2: Only thing I've just heard is there are rewards.
3: Rewards.
4: Yes.
2: That's the one.
3: Oh, I'm excited. Mm. When you
2: that's
3: talk
2: the
3: rewards,
2: one.
3: Then I we are all ears. So yeah. Meaning there are rewards in this nearby.
4: Yes, okay. There are rewards in this nearby. Yes.
2: Okay. Why is it nearby?
4: Oh, because at Nearby Rewards we are all about, you know, the support of local community and
3: okay.
4: local businesses, right? Mm-hmm. So you get rewards from buying at any merchant, doesn't matter which. And as long as you get the receipt, you just submit it to us and you can stand a chance to win amazing prizes. That's why it's Nearby Rewards. You're getting rewards for buying nearby. Yeah.
3: Okay, so if I heard merchant and
4: yeah.
3: I heard buying.
4: Yes.
3: So I can buy almost anything.
4: Yes, you can buy anything
3: okay.
4: at any merchant as long as they give you a receipt.
3: So by any merchant, you mean Lisho Ponza Magula and Kareka?
4: Yes.
3: Okay.
4: Yes.
2: Hmm. Okay. Oh, even who were my friend, regular lollipop.
4: Yes.
2: Can win anything.
3: As long as Kuru Kaman Samang Uruka, okay, Ricky Shalzeka suit, or Huruna, the nearby rewards.
4: Mm-hmm.
3: You reward every time how Reka Shopon Emulimwe, how Filwen.
4: Yes, you stand a chance to
3: win. Yeah.
4: As long as we like get the receipt. It
3: okay.
4: doesn't matter what shop you buy or what you bought.
3: Okay.
4: As long as we get the receipt at
3: okay.
4: the end.
3: Hmm.
2: Okay, and then how do they send the...
4: Receipt.
2: The receipt.
4: Oh, so what happens is you enter our website, nearbyrewards.com. There is a button that says submit your receipt.
3: Okay.
4: So all you must do is press that button, fill in the information. Make sure your receipt and the information match, because we have a system that checks, and if your information mismatches the receipt, you are disqualified.
3: Okay.
4: So after you do that, after we verify your receipt, you stand a chance to win.
3: You stand a chance, okay.
2: Mm. Mm. So anything you buy, it has its own reward. Like, I won't buy a lollipop and get a car.
4: I mean, yes, because like we have specific contests depending on how much you've spent.
3: Oh.
4: So like if you spend 100 Rand, we have contests for 100 Rand.
3: Mm-hmm.
4: If you have spent 500, we have contests for 500.
3: Mm-hmm.
4: And, you know, each prize depends on each contest.
3: Okay.
4: So yeah.
3: Can we just at least get to 3 prizes just to motivate and hype our buyers? 400
4: like
3: Rands, what do I get?
4: Like 400 Rand, we have cash back normally.
3: Okay.
4: And then we also have this contest that's going on where you can have a 200 Rand voucher from
3: okay.
4: either McDonald's or KFC.
3: Wow,
4: we
3: wonderful.
4: Be like, yeah. So those are like the different prizes you can get
3: okay.
4: from our different contests depending on how much you've spent.
3: Okay.
4: So yeah.
2: Hmm. So giving like price like ring.
3: What is the biggest
4: Our biggest prize? I feel like We have like a getaway a bit there. We also have like 800 rand worth of groceries. That's
3: wow.
4: also a contest that is going on at the moment.
3: Okay.
4: Yeah, so I would say those two are like our biggest prizes at the moment, yeah.
3: Okay.
2: So far, do we have the winners?
4: We don't have winners
3: as of yet
4: for those contests. Mara,
3: okay.
4: We are the type of people that would inform the winner beforehand if they did
3: okay.
4: win something.
3: Okay,
4: yeah.
3: Okay. So how often is there is the draw? Is it once a year, once a every 3 months? How often is the draw?
4: How often? What do you mean by withdraw? How often?
3: Okay, when you enter, there's a closing date.
4: Yes.
3: To say that this competition is running from this date
4: to
3: that
4: date.
3: Yes. Yes, that's what I mean.
4: How often? So you can put as many entries a day as you can put.
3: Okay.
4: We actually have multiple clients that send multiple times
3: okay.
4: a day on our site, so it doesn't really matter how much you put in, but just know that one of your entries will win, not all of your entries will win.
3: Okay.
4: So yeah.
3: Okay. So if I may just ask, where you submit your slip?
4: Yeah.
3: Is there an indication as to whether they will ask for your details, or do you encourage them to write their particulars on the slip?
4: No. We have a form. There's a form on the website that you have to fill in.
3: Okay.
4: And then you just send your receipt as attachment.
3: Oh, right. Okay. Wonderful.
2: And then, okay, you asked Equalanini. And then, can you repeat the website again? Because I think you did it fast.
4: Okay, nearbyrewards.com. But how we spell nearby is NEARBUY. Not nearby like the normal nearby.
3: Oh, can you spell it again, please?
4: NEARBUY. Not nearby like what you think.
3: Okay.
4: It's nearby.
3: Nearby.
4: Yeah.
3: Nearboo.
4: Yeah, nearby.
3: Oh, nearboo.
4: Yeah.
3: Okay. Okay. No.
2: So as we are going to close ga 25 pass, your office the e-based guy.
4: We don't have an office for this particular site.
3: It's an online.
4: It's an online thing.
3: Yes.
4: So we don't have a physical office for this. Yes.
3: So meaning if I'm a winner, I will be notified via a phone call, and then my cash prize will be how.
4: Okay,
3: so
4: this is actually what happened with one of our winners, right?
3: Mm.
4: So a winner of the earlier contest, what we did is we contacted him, right? And his reward was a cashback, so we gave him his cashback via WhatsApp. But if you want a physical prize, let's say you want a McDonald's voucher, right?
3: Okay.
4: We would either call you to we would either go to your address physically to give it to you, or we would call you to a specific address to give it to you there as well.
3: Okay.
4: That's
3: okay.
4: how we would go.
3: Or rather you will liaise with McDonald's and redeem the voucher when you get there.
4: Like I said, it depends on the prize.
3: Okay.
4: We either give it to you via WhatsApp, or if it's a physical prize, we either call you somewhere or we go to your address to give it to you.
2: Okay. Do you have the social media page for the competition, or
4: just
2: a website?
4: No, we don't have it, but we do plan on creating social media pages for Nearby Rewards soon.
3: Okay.
4: Yeah.
3: Okay.
2: Yeah.
3: So right now I go by. Look for nearby. As you said, it's not nearby, it's near boo. And then I submit my slip and then hopefully pray that I get selected.
4: Yeah.
3: Okay.
4: That is
2: So Inali a certain age?
4: No really. We haven't really talked about certain ages regarding because we said we're the type of people that are any merchant, right?
3: Okay.
4: So I don't think we have a specific age where you have to enter the website at. You can still win even if you're a teenager or you're you could be a kid.
3: Mm.
4: Yeah.
3: Yes,
2: hey, when I'm good to go on here, kids on here, but the nearby, how the genana since it look while I'm going when I'm 40. As we are going to close, I don't know. I don't like to say people to say their last words, last words are very dangerous.
4: All right, our last words. Be on the lookout for us, because we do plan to promote this site on different places.
3: Mm-hmm.
4: So be on the lookout for our banners, our logos, and us, going all out with the marketing for this. Yeah. those
3: Yeah, and hey, we also say we wish you all the best at the end of the day, because you are giving hope in this economy whereby people are without jobs and everything. So you are not even demanding anything that is extraordinary, or you're not even saying go an extra mile. On a daily basis we go by.
4: Yeah.
3: So you are just saying for what you're doing, there's actually a chance. You are not saying do anything that is outside of what you are normally doing. You are saying just go by. Instead of throwing them in the bin, yay, there's hope. Enter this competition, you could win for buying.
4: Yes.
3: So I will, as Lekwa FM, wish you all the best. And most definitely, Nal Malume, this today, when you come back from here, we are going to enter.
2: Yes, all the best. I heard you said even the name of the store is incorrect. Your website automatically.
4: Yeah, because we are all about. Your receipt information must be accurate to the information you put in the form.
3: Okay.
2: That's and then right. How do they disqualify?
4: Like, how do we disqualify? So we basically check the merchant. Mm-hmm. We check if it's genuine, the amount you bought, the date you bought it. Those are like the four qualifications we check when we do the receipt verification.
3: Okay.
4: If you have like two wrong, or like, if you have two of those criteria wrong, then you are disqualified from the competition.
3: Okay.
4: Yeah.
2: Thank you very much. All the best. All the best, Mr. K. All the best in your team.
3: It's a good initiative.
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2: Yes, when I'm going to run a camera, the best show in the world, Rale Buahuba.
3: Nearby.
2: Yes, when I'm going to run a camera, nearby here when I'm going to run a camera, 91.0. You're not the best kid show in the world. Yes.
3: Ke bona hona le melaetsa mona malome. Maybe ke bagotsi ba rona ba kopa dipina kapo ba etseng. 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
2: rona ba reng.
7: Ke nne mathapelo sa hole ke kopa ho thuswa ka

0: Yes, Jirata Energy. Good morning. We are also fine.
1: Also fine, when I'm good. Yes, when I'm good. I'm going to have this 10 bits when I'm good. Can I have this 10 bits when I'm good? Have this 10 bits.
2: Malume.
1: Gunjan.
2: Siyaphila
1: but I mean ngibonile man who peasy man ngibonile kule big lena e page nini man
2: who peasy man
1: yakichinywa man but wami but ke but wami ngibona ke sothi sokufaka kahle ke masise sibuya ngasengomeni ngalo ngifuna nje ubulise abangani bethu la ekhaya
2: dumelang bamamedi ba rona ba batle ngwa puntu nuno but the best kid show in the whole world.
1: Yes, when I'm going to run here, I say, how to wrap this team? So get about our ball. Get about our ball. And
0: yes, Malume.
1: I don't know about Scar reading.
0: Yes.
1: How bona veni e o tsebo go bona le ntho tse balwang ka mme we ye miss ye miss we
2: bona e malume le
1: ni bona go Facebook page yena le bali la
2: pa
1: I'm always active in Facebook
2: ke bona ka mme ke check re wa bitsa ntho tse thata mo se jono
0: a le na bitsembiso ha sa re cancela ka sa solo ka mokwatela ka ga bitsembiso but then I went to their Facebook page and I really saw that no, Optimus on that day really he had engagements, he was busy because people are kind of blogo kira Optimus but didn't necessarily read, but no, I honestly saw that he was very busy. What's the base of Optimus?
1: I have a ring, the voice note about Barona, but since it's over Nakoya and Moruchita, Ginakoya and Moruchita,
0: Moruchita,
1: Moruchita, Moruchita, Moruchita, Moruchita, Moruchita, Moruchita, Moruchita, Moruchita, Moruchita, Moruchita, Moruchita, Moruchita,
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1: 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Sia o kupile pina kana go right mo go bushetsa mo go tswa bona. Ba go tswa bona ba birthday ka shekwele nana. Go bona happy birthday.
0: Yes.
1: Happy birthday ba go tswa bona ba hole ba le kanele le kwa FM. 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When I'm going to Holanka Sheikh, happy birthday,
0: Mkoti.
1: Yes, Lina, but I will send a birthday shout out to my sister, Noah Mistin. Oh, happy birthday, my sister. Uhule, li my brother, Kashikulina, now Hula Lena. Happy birthday to my sister and brother. Hello, you. Hello, hi. Shahuluna, Lule, my sister and brother. Lili Kaneli, Likwa FM, Likaneli Tlo. Yes, when I'm good, when I feel like your behavior, it's your ticket.
0: Yes,
1: also, it's very handy when I'm good to send tidy note. La when my house is very handy to send lady clothes when I'm good. So, when I'm good, for when a happy birthday, hopeful hyper education is the key when I'm good. I'm going to take a home, Magumba. Rampita Magumba. Yes, when I'm good, when I take a home, Magumba, when I'm good, when I'm Kwingim Kotorona, see ya Azianda, Aziabonga, Aziavet, Azia, we could bet if you are able to have a combine. A Kutamo and I'm Kotorona, but at the Billy left this chamber so got about an alibi, put your baking in and never look. Who met Alang, little in the Tabahan, told you that on a Kutakamu.
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0: every Saturday from 3 to 6 p.m. Win a brand new Polo Vivo or Toyota Rumian on our 10th anniversary celebration giveaway. 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
4: 1.0.
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2: 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WVF, ons werk vir jou.
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2: Leroto haibe ntwamaubane ha ponolo pele optometrist re fana ka tlokomelo ya mahlo e ikgethileng botlwa ho yet ibileng ya ditlhatlhobo tsa mahlo tsa sejwale jwale re na le wena nakong ena ya 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
3: In response to the current unstable economic conditions, the Unemployment Insurance Fund, that's the UIF, an entity of the Department of Employment and Labour, has allocated 2.4 billion rand in budget for the temporary employer-employee relief scheme known as TERS to assist businesses in distress. 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

0: siyalotshisa lotshani lotshani lotshani nathabatshe kethu lotshani lotshani lotshani umsakazi osaselikwaya FM 91.0 the heartbeat of the valley lotshani lotshani Dr. Nokwebi Nothembi Mkhwebane hana 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
0: Ha o tseba thomoi he hore e hlaha kae, o tla njwetsa nyao ka nnete hore e hlaha kae. 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
1: Hey! Hey! Hey! Hey! Hey! Hey! Hey! Hey! Hey! Hey! Hey! Hey! Hey! Hey! Hey! Hey! Hey! Hey! Hey! Hey! Hey! Hey! Hey! Hey! Hey! Hey! Hey! Hey! Hey! Hey! Hey! Hey! Hey! Hey! Hey! Hey! Hey! Hey! Hey! Hey! Hey! Hey! Hey! Hey! Hey! Hey! Hey! Hey! Hey! Hey! Hey! Hey! Hey! Hey! Hey! Hey! Hey! Hey! Hey! Hey! Hey! Hey! Hey! Hey! Hey! Hey! Hey! Hey! Hey! Hey! Hey! Hey! Hey! Hey! Hey! Hey! Hey! Hey! Hey! Hey! Hey! Hey! Hey! Hey! Hey! Hey! Hey! Hey! Hey! Hey! Hey! Hey! Hey! Hey! H

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Ah. Aki atama radio mwona wena, aki atama radio mwona kitilelo pao pao mwena. 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
1: Good afternoon to you, Sibukeng. Good afternoon to you, Van der Bell Park. Good afternoon to you, Everton. Good afternoon to you, Dan, as well. Duncanville, Falcon Ridge, Three Rivers, Sharpville, all the faces in Sepiso. Thank you so much for making us your number one choice this afternoon. This is the song that I played at 2.0 Lifestyle last night, and the crowd just went crazy. Minister Sibukeng on Lekwa FM with I'm Gonna Be Your Lover Tonight. Also played the music by Luda Van Ross before this one. Took us back to the year 1991. Sometimes it's only love.

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Lebitso la pila bana mogotswa ka ke ufunga ma una ma che. I had to play it twice because it's nice. Uchwe jalo. Uchwe when it's nice, we play it twice. Played you some DJ Fresh, Stay Real right here on Echo FM. You are listening to Zero and Takes Evolution right here on Echo FM 91.0 MHz. I'm your girl, Umtashero. The youngest on the stage, but definitely the boldest on the platform. Sibuhudi, Seko, T. Someone is a multi international radio presenter is in the building. I had to make sure my presence is felt by playing you some beautiful music. Today, the aim is not to sweat. There is big things happening outside. It's a decision. Who's going to be in the league between Orlando Pirates and I'm not telling Orlando Pirates anymore. Durban City, if I'm not mistaken. Yeah, it's a Durban City. What are the Orlando Pirates anymore? I can't even my notes here it says it's Durban City FC. Versus Orlando Pirates. So tell me if I'm correct. Whatever, send me your WhatsApp to 0785859531 just to check in and say that we are listening to Zero and Six Evolution with you. We're gonna ride with you until the other end of 3 p.m. Rasha Pelekanete, Mosibiti Moho Iliana Jenny, go Hanna, little Nolan Alibituan Gamino Bochaba. Hey, what a lamatabul. Masoti a suku disengin pagwa hiso, a chicken nete mashapela mazoili, we hanna hamana tikisi na fitila he, and letter dikia, even nahegito hanaka 0 and 6 evolution. And then on the other side of 30:30, on the other side of 3:30, you're gonna be riding with them. Munamoto, asabona halimbusibu, bombizanga na manla, mutimukulo. Make sure that you do not switch or change your channel because you want to make sure that you have fun. Today, I told you, the program is a bit different. Less talking, more music. That's what we're about. Less talk, more music. And not just any music, good music. The type of music, you know, how liko khaya and then wabon watlina and then khuba manad. I just want to take you a bit back, but with some rao, so you can tell me what a way does this remind you? I'm with you until the last hour so that I can know who's listening to me or not. So we can check the register fast. Beautiful music coming through, a mix coming through, beautiful segments and topics coming through, but let's talk in more music. Right here on Lekwa FM 91. It's the time right now when I'm Khotswaka. It is exactly 26 minutes past the hour 12, and you are still tuned into 0 and 6 Evolution. Thank you so much for really choosing us, because you could have been anywhere doing whatever that you want, but you decided to be with me. And for that, you're a true superstar. I hope you're having a beautiful Saturday. I hope you have something to eat. I hope you're wearing warm. And I hope you appreciate the little things that you have, because even God himself says in the Bible, he gives us, he blesses us according to how we appreciate the little he already has handed over to us. So let's make sure for everything in my street. I'm also going to be plugging you with some job opportunities that maybe might make your weekend, that maybe you might and apply, and maybe we don't know. Let me take some beautiful music from way back while I wait for you to send me your messages on our WhatsApp on 0785859531. 0785859531. Just to hear, really, how are you feeling on this beautiful Saturday afternoon? Am I doing my job, or might they just fire me? Let me do this. You will decide.

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0: 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Plays you some beautiful music by the one and only, the old Kwaito legend right here in the building. Arthur Mafukate. 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The time right now is exactly 44 minutes past the hour 12, and you still tune into 016 Evolution right here on Lekwa FM. Thank you so much for choosing me, because you could have been anywhere doing whatever that you want, but you decided to listen to us. For that, you're a true superstar. Shout out to who rather than Sintlega Manekas on 12, Arantzekele Mameti. Thank you so much. Sentleka mane ka zone 12 o gore ke nke emela itsanyana ka pelenyana e ke kwatile bona mamedole kwa FM ke batla go bapala mmino ka nnete o kotsi fandag. Yeah, the aim is to swear today, plus Pirates is playing, so everybody is in a good mood. Who do you think is taking the league? I don't know. Do you think Pirates is taking the league, or do you think things might go otherwise? We don't know. What should we plan but God decides. O gore kutle mamedole kwa FM re Arch. Nan chosen like a little bit about disabotage, but about disconnecting and total casual. But disconnecting isn't to Zami, Hanyas, who could about disconnecting isn't to Zami, Maromon Oz is real over here, disconnectors in Tozami, Nisa Mukopa are disconnectors in Tozami. Okora when I'm a little girl, make his army who looks and Tosagamana, or it's connected. Let me see if the voice note is going to play. If not, I'll take music and then I'll play a voice note when I come back. Thank you, Mipa. 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
0: 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Make sure that you send us a message. Ho tlala on the Pirates of the Devon City today. We don't know who's going to be taking the league, so I'm thinking meanwhile we are waiting for the match, let's make sure hore ka nnete di ja fatshe. But for now let me do this. 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
9: Thank you so much for coming through, and there's another voice note that came through earlier on. 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
10: Good afternoon, Mandla. 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Sweet mama.
9: Koktandile, thanks so much, all the way from Vessel Smotra Street. Welcome to the show.
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0: le sarà di Dio, se no. 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
2: 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And I must say, good show. Thank you so much, my brother, for choosing us. Because really, you could have been anywhere listening to whatever station that you want, but you decided to be with me for the hour. 3 p.m. For that, you're a true superstar, and I love you so much. Thank you so much, Ralebuha. Playing some beautiful music, of course. I said, let's talk it. More music today. Parate Ibapala, Leona, Durban City. They're playing for the league today. And I think... things are a bit hectic. Everybody's on the streets. Everybody's trying to figure out who's going to win. But I just want to hear from you. What's a Malia thing? Who do you think is going to be, you know, our number one? Who do you think is taking the league today? Who do you think Orlando Pirates might, you know, run with it? Do you think Durban City might run with it? I don't know. Do send us a message to 078-585-9531. 078-585-9531. Send us a message on WhatsApp and just tell us, who do you think is going to be taking the league this beautiful afternoon on a Saturday? Who do you think is going to win? In the meantime, I want to play you some beautiful music like I usually do. Make sure that you have fun wherever that you at. And when I come back on the other side of 1:30, I'm going to be plugging you with a job opportunity just around the valley, to make sure that at least Monday you also have a head start. That's what we're about. We are here to make sure that at the end of the day, how am I gonna? I make. I was just telling my best friend the other day, I make radio easy. I make sure when you're listening to radio, you're having fun. Radio should be complicated. Radio should be easy. And I make sure what I always deliver regardless. But hi, Dash. Ke tabile jwang ha ke utlwa voice ya hao hle ke o skatse ka mane ka 17 a ntsha ka ba fit ke ding radio and ha tsaba ke tsena mo hlomo ka my beyond the ke tlo chakela the remedy harabeke. Do you know why ke batla chakela the remedy? Ke khutla le sotho hape for another week. I'm working that side. I'm leaving this week, but I think just to I'm sick just alone ne this ke you might expect me in any of the shows on the remedy, but I'll be joining ngolo. But I'll talk to you about it. It's not yet finalized. I am leaving. The biggest event of the year is happening that side. Africa Day is a 5-day festival. And I'm your host with the most. I make sure that you listen to the remedy from 9 to 12. Any of the shows, I might pop up and join in Ndlunkulu on the show just to make sure that I leave you guys and make sure that you guys have fun, right? The aim of me being on radio is to make sure that radio is fun. But unfortunately, I get booked a lot, you know, on the other side of the country. So I'm always up and down. But I think this is the last trip I'm taking until maybe House of Vita Bosama. But for that, in the meantime, I'm going to get a channel of Khutsuaka. The aim is to sweat Fandach. Orlando Pirates is playing with Durban City. I'm plugging you with job opportunities. I'm playing you some beautiful music. What more could you need? Allow me to do this. Just allow me to do this.

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4: 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Praise Reggae My Hits with me, your girl, Mtesheru. It's Inja Matota. 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
4: 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I'm going to be making sure that you plug away now your daughter or whoever with a job opportunity that maybe e ka gona mothusa le ena ya ro e le manta o seng a jara beke ka nnete wena mogotswa ka a tsamaya le ena a lo thobela jalo ka bana ba bang. Did you see gore unemployment rate ya rona is almost 40%? So out of 100%, 40% is unemployed. So letlelo ho robana ba bang ha ba apply. Mesebetsi ha iyo. 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Mesebetsi ha iyo ka nnete. I want to play some beautiful music right here on the Kwai FM 91 and praise your making. Just to make sure that you have fun. The aim is to sweat today, right? The aim is to have fun. When I'm on radio, di pika di etsang ba khutse ba ka bantse bang. 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The time now when I'm khutse ka is exactly 22 minutes past the hour 1 p.m. And you still tune into 016 Evolution. Thank you for choosing us. Let me play some Kelvin Flow at Everybody Wants to Be Loved. It's beautiful music. When I come back, I'm going to be plugging you with a job opportunity that maybe you or your neighbor or your cousin or your brother or your sister, if it's not for you, might appreciate. But for now, let me play you some beautiful music. 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
0: Bakgotsi ba ka. 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should I play music in the meantime while I wait for your messages right okay e re ke tsena let me just give away the job right ho na le code 10 drivers by batlan ne Pakisa logistics is looking for a co-train driver. The locations babatla in the following locations but little sebetsa mono. So if you're applying for this job just know that you're probably going to be relocated to the following locations. Right. If you apply for this job, just know that there's a high possibility that you're going to be relocated to the following. So do not apply for this job if that requires you to be at home. If you don't mind relocating, make sure that you are home. You don't have things at home. Relocate. So you might relocate to Tembisa, Midrand, Alexandra, Soweto, Kempton Park, or Germiston. If you apply for the job, just be aware that you might locate if they take you to Tembisa, Midrand, Alexandra, Soweto, or Kempton Park, or Germiston, right? So Pakisa Logistics is looking for a code 10 driver, and the requirements are as follows. If you have a clean criminal record, updated CV, a clear ID copy, maximum of 3 years driving experience, a valid code 10 license, a valid DGP where applicable. 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Babatlana le di code 10 drivers. But just be aware that there is a high possibility that you might relocate to the following places, which is Tembisa, Midrand, Alexandra, Soweto, Kempton Park, and Germiston. So if you don't mind relocating, please apply for this job. The email is jobs, got small caps, J-O-B-S, small caps, at Pakisa, P-H-A-K-I-S-A, hldg.co.za. I'm going to repeat the email address again. Jobs at Pakisa hldg.co.za. Submit your CVs there. If you have a clean criminal record, an updated CV, a clear ID copy, a maximum of 3 years experience, a valid code 10 license, a valid DGP where applicable. So it means that if you don't have the DGP, there's a possibility of a gonga. But if you have those, take it mentioned above, make sure that you apply immediately. Maybe you might not need, you know, when I have no matric, this does not require even body qualifications. This is just experience in driving. If you know her, what they want to have no affidavit school or many years ago, I had a license to go high, there's nothing, went to code 10. This is a perfect job for them. But make sure when you're applying, when I'm a Medaloko FM, that you know that you're going to relocate to those places. So it's going to be a lot of time. I'm going to be a lot of time. I'm going to be a lot of time. So that is the first job that I'm plugging you with. I'm going to be plugging you with the with a second job, Hana Gwintseya. For now, I just want to take a couple of voice notes. And make sure that you are still with me. Baradash, kuma metine, kitlatawa shini, hamanati, kaminuwa hao, kibush lidi kamane, kalitabo, lifestyle estate. 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So some people have actually claimed, kapo have actually bought Matlukamon.

0: 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Thank you again for choosing us, because you could have been anywhere doing whatever that you want, but you decided to be with us. So fitela ho raya le ya 3 p.m. Even after 3 p.m. do not change that dial, because it's laba le teng. 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
1: Beautiful music right here on Lugwe FM 91.0 MHz. We are the heartbeat of Val. We are the best of us, Val. If anyone does say otherwise, just know that they're lying, or it's probably April Fool. The time right now is exactly 41 minutes past the hour, 1 p.m., and you're still tuned in with us right here on 016 Evolution. Thank you so much for choosing us, because really you could have been anywhere doing whatever that you want, but you decided to be with us. And for that, thank you so much. You are a true superstar. Kalerata. Kalab. Because Gantla Hulona Bakutsbaka. Honestly speaking, Hara next. Bakutsbaka Hulona Mosebeti. Really, I want to get rid of the computer thing. But I'm about to put 10. And I'm about to. It was a security job. So, Baba Ngil. Yeah, Fidelity in a battle about 10. And if I'm killing her, but about 10, because when I actually get a one, I just texted my plug to say, is this still available? Because I don't just give out jobs, I have to double check and triple check that there's still space. During the week, a percentage unemployment in South Africa, we are close to becoming 40% unemployed. It keeps rising and rising and rising and rising and rising. But hello. Happy birthday to Pindiwana. Wow, fella, ahole. Abona tsengata ke mme wa hae Mathabo ka boitumelo. Hore ke ya. Happy birthday. Ho wena Pindi. Ohole ngwana o fela. O bona tsengata. Uhulu tlo bona re ka nnete lefatshe mona arch dija fatshe mabona le kwa FM ke tsike tlo fana ka mosebetsi ndi ke sendela di plug ka mona. I double and triple check because and be very much aware. There's one thing that I want to tell you, be very much aware. Rather apply for jobs that you get maybe on radio or jobs that you get from an agent, someone that you personally know, because there are people who are creating the job opportunities kapo monana only to kidnap people. So be very much aware. Babangata batho ba lahlang re bona monana di poster tsa bona di matha wena mamelo le kwa FM ho ntso tshi madashi ha isa la go motlatela a interview what so ever Johannesburg kai only to find out that they were human trafficked. So be very much careful, triple check, fourple check, call the place, look for references so that everything is sorted. So luckily enough, I have a friend in the IT department. So wa khona bona if this website was created by someone or was created by a company. So whatever job I give you here, trust me, I've made sure that I've went through it and everything is sorted. Ntumele kietse tsena wena mamelo kwa FM ntumele fela kietse tsena ke atla ke gotla. Ke itse today ho dlala yona Pirates. Idlala Leona Devon City, they're playing for the league. Hopefully, the real winners win. Because you can't even make a name of a link thing. Since Barbona being Kile, what and stuff. So, hopefully, the right people obtain the league. But by the looks of things, by the looks of comments of what I've made on Facebook, people are saying Orlando Pirates is going to win. But I want to know from you, who do you think it's going to win? Angezo, who do you think is going to win? Are you a soccer fan?
2: No.
1: You don't watch soccer? Ufana nam, shugutu.
2: Yeah, I watch it sometimes.
1: Sometimes,
2: yeah.
1: Do you understand what's happening there? Kapu ya bonu baya kaba nje. Kwa kaji bol.
2: Kya kaji bol.
1: Gawin.
2: Yes. Gawata balwe.
1: Bad bet.
2: Yes.
1: I think a lot of us don't quite understand. I think
3: there are people who are like soccer fans. We are going to one. It's one of them, but it's free kick. Are we as?
2: Yay. We are going to one of them. I don't know.
3: When I enjoy a bond with a band by a cab.
2: By a cab. Yes, Ola, Ingen,
3: Ingen,
2: Emnatil.
3: Yes, Eko.
2: That's the only thing I know.
3: Then after that, go into Zagalan Abayalo. Kona bakwata yoko na
2: yes.
3: Okay. Mabela lukwa FM kibata uto from Wena on this beautiful Saturday afternoon. That how good are you at soccer? And by you looking, akele lo ya hao ya bu soccer no like, no son sa akele lo tele tele kosi tele tele tele. Teruwa kama tuba bechang no. Who do you think is going to take the league? Let's not talk about fan base. Of course, Orlando Pirates has a bigger fan base, but than Durban City, but do you think, according to Wena, Mojonga, Sekajwa, Ipola Sengena, Sekora, Guyo Chabula Bane, Guyo Kwata Bane, send us a quick WhatsApp to 07858559531, 07858 9531, so we can know how solid Jena, Guyo Chabula Bane. And remember, when I'm a family, he said, let's talk about music right here on 06 Evolution. That's us. Let's talk more music. Let me play you some music by M Keys. Atamaliana Ako, Bara Umzali. Just to take you a bit back on this beautiful Saturday afternoon. Do not switch that drive. Hi Kutamona. Kabaganiti Kimata Gama Binkiling. 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Tamati Selebukai, Kaneti Insurance, Dimata Joang. 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
2: Sena ditaba wena mamelo leKwa FM uri balwa ke angezwa ngwanana ka nne tswa moXhosa ha re tshini ebe nna ke re bethuna. The time right now is exactly 5 minutes past the hour 2 and I only have 55 minutes left to get to the LikwaFM FM. Let's make sure that we have fun and we make sure that it's definitely a Saturday to remember. Ke botsitse potso ka monana ya gore ha le shebile between Durban City and Orlando Pirates, who's taking it? But ha se buri sa ka se setle, I think Durban City will win. Ena liki ya Durban a skisi Mantambo, not today. Okay, so we have one Durban City. We don't have any Orlando Pirates that think they will take the cup. But hey, how on a stress is that time of the hour. This third part of the hour, it's called Ntetete Kobapalle. This is where you send me a quick message typing what song you would like for me to play for you. Make sure that I play you that song. So I'm just going to take one song in the meantime while you send me a WhatsApp to 0785859531. 0785859531. 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Right, 0785859531. Whatever songs that you think would make your day, and we don't usually play it. This is the part of the hour where I say Ntetete. Choose whatever song, just write it, type it fast, so that I can play it for you. Malaita kuna kenur a isakile hofita meti asidiba. Up the box, yeah. Pasha jalo ntat. 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I want to see in the meantime how Ndoleza Lizona. Send me your requested song to our WhatsApp number 0785859531. This part of the show is called Ntetete Kobapalle, where there's less talking, more music, definitely right here on Likwa FM 91.0 MHz. Let me take one song while you send me your songs while I compile our list in the meantime. But for now, make sure you send your song. 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one, we don't know.

0: for music by Bonsai. I'll tell my story right here on Liquid FM. What's going on? It's a nice session, Janian. So, how so lazy? What's a keep what in? Organization and guys, I'm going to go to the house. Maga, we are in Jay Chin. Yak Chelum of Bukos. Maga, I we are in Jay Chin. Ile, we are your pen, a little dinyach. Wadi Bali, Babylon, look at family, Honajale, Kinakota, Rumatica Pilian, Rumateleka, Samatel Babin killing, to Loshiba Gardner to Rapaluni Gibukai, to be cheesy donor is in a bookai. A good lamon, la be serre, incapina, yapili. Elena ring, hi, my beautiful DJ, Kikupa, umpapa le, pinayas jabba, a my case. La music is a show. Remember that this part of the show is where you send me your music request and then I play it for you. So, whatever song we battle, when I'm hujaka, whatever genre, send it to me so that I can play it for you. Na koi saliteng before kitwaka and papusta lo koi FM. I already wrote the first one down. Ilenyona amakhehla. But for now, let me run quickly to the stores and just check for you. Hore. Dipanana ke bokae na go sala di.
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2: 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For more information on TERS and how to apply, please visit www.ccma.org.za/temporary-employer-employee-relief-scheme/. 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

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Are amakhehla right on the FM 91.3 MHz. That was a song requested. Bangopile Jonas Java. Me pa haibe ka nete ke ibitsitse pina ya ono e batla. Ke kopa khutlela ho nna. La o ka rromela vela voice note war dash. A chika nete bo ine pile. This part of the show is where you send me your requested song and then I play it for you. It's called Ndetete ko baballe. Let's talk about music right on 016 Evolution, of course. But my queen, Kikupa Ombapale Brenda Fast, I'm not your weekend special. I'm not your weekend. Any weekend there, but since I'm not your weekend special by Brenda Fast. Let me look for it real quick. It's requested by. Lady in Red Waruna wa small farm. Lwana Hebeki Nepili. Bahutela who non papa levation of Dumhojaka, which are dash Isile, we Nepili. Had you signed a Bahutela who non jetted, we foresee a Kiona had been in a home who's heavy Kiona, but the Hutela who never shown can no Hutela who never did.

0: Weekend Special by Brenda Fass right here on Equa FM 91.3 MHz. Let me see. Those are the first requested songs. I said this part of the show. It's called Ndete Tseko Babalela. This is where you call me. Not necessarily call me, but send me a WhatsApp to 0785859531. And you say, Madash, Mhutuakoko Mbabalele 1234, right? So I played the first one, which was Amakehla by Java. So I want to know, and I want to hear, per se, if did I do the right thing, right? So I asked Bamidwalekwa FM, who requested the songs, to get back to me with a voice note and tell me, hurry, was I correct? Did I get the right song? If not, let me make sure that I get it.
1: Ah, my queen, like you completed me today. So that's why I'm going to face for the poor. Yeah, unkenze handle as Java. Ah, kalebo. We need to request the kalebo. Kalebo, lala. Enjoy your day. 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Kalebo, ma dash dash.
0: Ah, I want to have a show. One. How did you nepile? Unkaza.
2: Oh, thank you, my queen. Thank you. And I'm one of our darling. I wish I be. Wish I be. I'm not a weekend special. Ah, girl. Now you get the details. I see you are the one. I want to see you are the one. You get the details. I fast. Ay. Thank you.
0: Actually, the first two songs completed. Checked. Send more requests to 0785859531 0785859531. This part of the segment is called Ndete Tseko Babalela. This is where you send me a WhatsApp and say, Madash, ish, there's this song, man. Ish. Kona lengo malena, yabona lengo malena, ish. Yang shy, man, ish. Yang shy, besimilenya ezala. Because why? Because I'm nice. And if it's nice, we play it twice. Okay, so I was thinking, I was going to ask, of course, possibility more, man. Imagine yang shy, lati and I. You know, you need to be in the society. Do you have any song that maybe, because you also work hard and you're with us here, let me just take a moment and honor you. What song do you want me to play? Honor you. Your requested song.
3: It's a song. Miss Prue. It's a song.
0: Miss Prue?
3: Yes.
0: I kumbuza aplengo ma, yaga misplu, kumbuza kunjani.
3: Kumbuza kaya, ish. Kwa kumandi ma.
0: Ne?
3: Yes.
0: Misplu.
3: Too much.
0: Sondela ne?
3: Yes.
0: Alright, sondizwe idlala. And now you have to play by the rules. Andithi mankatu kuidlala, uzobuyela kumina umtshela ukuthi.
3: Iyo.
0: Iyo.
3: Okay.
0: Oh, asi iyo.
3: Alright.
0: So, mamadala kwa FM, rrrr bapale, and guess what? Pina high, but I'm here. New Zealand, I want to come in a car. The papa sent a look at him. Lena on Zanal and Nakarachi. I really want to go for a privilege or Ochatipina. Ochatilipina Miss Prue. Every time Sunday, Arlengo Malena, in Kumbosa, Ekaya, Gusamu food, too, Gusafu to men. Honor really can knit in Janjan Janana, Dija Fasi. Hey, Guzi, Mem Sabed. What's about the video woman in TikTok? Who don't know how many little fats he wants? How many? Yeah. There's a saying that says a man can spend all of his life building and still end up with nothing. That's the word of the day. Gitolile, Magiyo, Nizombuisa, Nchele. If I see here, Nizombuisa, Futa, Nchele. But in the meantime, also send me your request to 0785859531. This part of the show is called Ndete Tseko Babalela. This is where you send me your song and I play it for you. Send me requests to 0785859531. But for now, we're playing Angela's song, Sondela by Miss Prue.

0: want to honor someone else who works with us, Rachel Legwefem, who works very hard. Maggie, our very own newsreader as well. I want you to choose as well, Maggie. What is your favorite song that we can honor you with this beautiful afternoon on? And this is the Go Baba, Rachel 06 Evolution.
1: My favorite song?
0: Yeah.
1: Yeah, yeah, yeah.
0: Anyway, just one though.
1: Oh, just one. Ndlalele, Alex Blue, Something in the Water.
0: Alex
1: Blue.
0: You put that guy.
1: Oh gosh, like Kiko Shalur, like when I get it down, get it down.
0: Something, okay, Kiko, towards Alex Blue, Something in the Water.
1: Yes.
0: Alright, so I'm going to play you the song, and then you're going to come back after listening to the song and tell me if did I get it correctly.
1: Okay.
0: Or did I not get it correctly? Okay. If I didn't get it correctly, then uzongitshela emoyeni ukuthi hadesh when I was offering. But if I got it correctly, then just like angezwa uzongitshela ukuthi hi, you made my day. Ne?
1: All right.
0: The song is requested by our very own newsreader, Maggie. We're honoring everybody today, right? You're on Ntetseko Bapalle. People who are just here and supporting us, and not only supporting us, but you know, are always with us. So. Instead of only taking your request, I'm taking the request. So this is the song, Alex Blue, Something in the Water, requested by our very own Maggie. Do send your request. I see another request here, which is Dash Arkubagi Bapale High Land Drifter Kastimela. Okay. Bonjibito. Okay, I'll look for it. But for now, let's play Maggie's song. Alex Blue, Something in the Water. Out of this song, she plays it when she's feeling down. This part of the show is called Ntetseko Bapalle. This is where you break the barrier of genre. This is where you get to sing me the song that you like, and then I get to play it for you, right? Something in the Water by Alex Blue for Maggie.

0: a tshuka tla tla matha monga pina ra siona swen kito o skeme wa baliya nyithe ku wena wena nje ungabaliyi o khatsela pina ke na
1: no here's a phone choose it in the meantime we also have another request ya Highland Drifter kastimela
0: The time right now is exactly 40 minutes past the hour 2 p.m. and you're still tuned in to 016 Evolution right here on the Lekwa FM 91.0 MHz with me, a Golem Teshero. Isn't your daughter? Thank you so much for choosing us, because really you could have been anywhere doing whatever that you want, but you decided to be with us. Yeah. Do not change or switch that dial. Watla monna ka nete ya motho ba bo bitsang ka mandla mothimkhulu o tle le tshwara hantle ka the golden oldies. So do make sure that you do not definitely change that dial. He's going to make sure that you have fun and you listen to good music. We said on Saturday it is Let's Talk Your More Music. We found the song. She just showed us the song. So hey, hopefully this one. I say, ke ma ke ma ke ti ke re bona o mamela pina tse jwang jwa no la ki dai mar bo megi ai ai ai ja lo del

Alex Blue Atamaliena no kena fela are something in the water. This is a requested song by our very own Maggie, right here, our news leader. When the days are the dark and when the friends are the few, velimkhumbuze le ngoma lena. Ke la bapala engwe hapara siona, so we finally got the right one. And I hope we made your day, Maggie, because you work so hard and you deserve to be honored one now and then. Ke la bapala pina na the next requested song is ga letla biketswa ka re phopetsana ko FM ba khotsi. Fly high, wait high, drift steam it, tremble. All right, Kifumani. Hi Drifter, yes, Dimela. Hopefully this is a song that you're looking for, my brother. If that's a song, please send me a voice note that Kifumani. Please, please, please, please.

0: Drifter by Stimel, of course. 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I'll be just a car and pop send a go from do not switch the dial. What a mean horse, Mana Yamuts, which is a Hano Tlumi getting or Naman Rutabon after 6 in a Sasa one in Mingos. The sign I made Narumbana fella hats here, Mona Camino Raj. O Salute, Unsalute, Mona Matapin.
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0: Ke ne ke re mohlomong tlo re jwetsa pila yana ke re ke a e sheba mona wena mogotsi wa ka go ngotse o nketsang ke yona o kore kore utlwe ebe ke yona wathenge imoto wathenge sko thenge imoto ke utlwa mane ke utlwa pile na jwale thinking or nalo and rebina the lyrics are to be have a thing I think you could be nana. But I only have 8 minutes left got a purpose to the boy family. A repackage pine. If you are assume and again. Oh, that can get it. A se mo go tswa ka ke tlatla ke e sheba nna ke fitla hatla be ke e shezeme ke tse ntho tse monate ke na le pina mona pilisile by Tim Tudor yes I only have exactly 7 minutes left to go and propose to the boy family. Thank you so much for everybody that tuned in. Thank you for choosing us. Because really, you could have been anywhere doing whatever that you want, but you decided to be with us. 3 p.m. Do not change that dial. And hopefully, the right team wins the PSL. Hopefully, the right team wins between Durban City and Orlando Pirates. Only God knows what's going to be happening during the game. So whoever wins, it's a win, guys. It's not the end of the world. We'll still win other games, you know. Remember that it's a Saturday. And who be it who's pity game? Know that drinking and driving when I'm Khutswaka is definitely not condoned. It's never the option. Play it safe. Play it nice. Rata motheo ratang. And be honest and live your life honestly. For me, Madash Majake, Siburi says, I'll trust someone as a Lekwai family. The youngest on the stage and definitely the boldest on the platform. Thank you so much for choosing me. I am leaving and loving you with beautiful music and under the hands of the one and only Mandla Mthimkhulu with the beautiful show, The Golden Oldies. Uzla Utswara Monate, Uzla Hora, Yani Yasix. But for now, I'm out. Love you so much. Enjoy the rest of the week and safely. Remember that drinking and driving for me is never an option. Hopefully you see me during the week. Bye.

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5: I'm stopping this now, I'm not offering escape, man. Cost of living is too high. No escape, you must buy your own cigarette, mfana.

0: underscore yeah, 13 minutes after 3. This is your number one choice, broadcasting live and direct from Mac Park Shopping Center. It is League of M91.0. Kickstarting the show with Dennis Williams, Waiting by the Hotline, and William Teto before this one with the cost of living is absolutely too high. Big thanks to Madesh for holding it down between 12 and 3. She'll be back again next week, Saturday, giving you another edition of what we call the 016 Evolution. Not forgetting our news anchor, who gave us the news at 3. She'll be back with more news at 4. Now, this time around, I'm talking about Mrs. Angezwa. Thanks so much for the news. It is the Golden Oldies with myself, Mandlam Timkulu. We are together up until 6 p.m. And it's going to be a jam-packed show as always, eh? All you need to do is just to sit back and relax, and I'll definitely do the rest. Welcome to the show. Welcome to edition number 20 of The Golden Oldies. It is so good to have you. Let's come back with more music after this.
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1: 13 years ago in 1986, South Africa was in a state of emergency. And it was a very intense cultural struggle that was being waged. And we were part of that, and this is a song that we wrote for a truly one of the greatest South Africans in history, Nelson Mandela, and we'd like to open the show tonight with a tribute to him.

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1: You want to say anything? 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

0: Today being the 16th of May 2026, with the temperature sitting at 21 degrees Celsius here in Vereeniging. Only 229 days are left for the year 2026, and it's a beautiful Saturday afternoon. This is Harold Melvin and Blue Notes with the TP, all because of a woman. Sepetula before this one with not Sepetula but played music by Stimela, the people's band Stimela, singer Jindi Majita, the late Johnny Clegg, Asimbonanga, taking us back to the year 1999. Music by Ntate Sepetula is coming up, the likes of George Benson, One Way, and we also have a band all the way from the Kingdom of Lesotho talking about Sangomota coming up as well. It's exactly 3:30.
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0: Now, Lekwa FM, we've been on air for the past 11 years and you are celebrating it in a big, big way by giving away some amazing prizes, including the brand new house, two sleek cars and much more. 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That is 62660960157. 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

0: Now this is how we do things on Saturdays between 3 and 6. We give you nothing but the best of those timeless classics. This is one of them. Hey, this is PJAKA Tandek Powers. Penelope Powers. There is an answer. Take us back to the year 1986. My goodness. 40 years ago, eh? 40 years ago. And it's still sounding good, this song. There is an answer. PJ Powers on Liquid FM. And ahead of this one, I played the music by Randy Crawford with Can't Stand the Pain. And the Human League also came through with the powerful track simply titled Human. It's exactly 11 minutes before 4 o'clock. We've got news coming up at 4. And Angie is standing by to give us those news at 4. Don't forget, you've got the Battle of the Old School Classics that is coming up at the bottom of the second hour. That will be at 4:30 to be exact. And I'm going to play two snippets of the songs and ask you the question, which one does it best between the two? That will be the Battle of the Old School Classics at 4:30. That will be on the second hour of the show. It's exactly now 10 before 4. News coming up at 4.
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0: all the way from Burundi. This is Kajanin on Live FM with Walewatu. And also played the music by Sangomota, all the way from the Kingdom of Lesotho, the Fruits of Toil. Big thanks to our very own Danny Mokhomong. He just gave me a call right now saying he's tuning in to the show. Thanks so much, Madenzo. Catch him on Saturdays between 9 and 12 in the morning. He calls it Mino Lebuchaba. Absolutely loving this guy's work. Hey, I love his body of work. That is Danny Mokhomong, Saturdays between 9 and 12 in the morning. We're about to have the news. Angus was standing by to give us those news at 4. And immediately after that, it's all about the great timeless classics on the way. Talk about the likes of Gene Chandler. It's coming up, music by George Benson. And we also have Steve Winwood coming up on the second hour of the show as well. We remain the best on Saturdays. Well, we are the golden oldies between 3 and 6. And we give you nothing but the best of those timeless classics. Checking the time now, it's exactly 4 o'clock. It's time for the news. Here's Angezwa.
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0: time just gone 14 minutes after 4. It is the second hour of the show. It is what we call the Battle Hour, with the Battle of the Old School Classics coming up at 4:30. This is Jare with Don't Walk Away. The Bee Gees, Gibbs Brothers before this one. Tears, kickstarting the second hour for us in style immediately after the news with Angezwa. She'll be back with more news at 5. Let me take a short left, let me settle the bills, and after the break, Kudaza, Dan Gosi, and Toto on the way.
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0: I told you earlier on that today being the 16th of May 2026, we only left with 229 days for the year 2026. This is the late Brenda Fassie, who could have been 53 years this year. She passed on at the age of 39, gone too soon. Hey, the late Brenda Fassie on the FM, Bipato, and also played the music by Dan Nkosi before this one. Pumanaye and Budaza also came through with Mountain Top. It's exactly 29 minutes away from 3, 29 minutes away, 29 minutes away from 5 o'clock rather. And I'm just standing by to give us those news at 5. And hey, last bulletins of the day will be coming through at 5:30. Now, certainly looking forward to it. Surely the motorists are not happy with the news, breaking news that came out yesterday. Well, the petrol price is set to be up again. So we'll be having another petrol hike price. The petrol price hike that will be next month. Oh yes, yeah. Kuzoshuba. Foreign increase for the diesel. And for the petrol, will be slightly up, 18 cents per liter. So for the petrol users, well, it's still a bit low. Still better for now. And the diesel users, my goodness. Just had a 6 rand hike for diesel. And come next month, 4 rand hike. Petrol diesel price hike that will be in June. So those are not the good news at all. So let me just I'm just giving you a heads up of what will be happening come next month, month of June, the mid year. And the petrol prices will be going up again with 18 cents for the petrol, 95 and 93, and then for the diesel, 4 rand per liter. So those are not the good news for the diesel users. It's exactly now 28 minutes before 5, and like I've mentioned, news coming up at 5 o'clock, and immediately after those are 5 o'clock news, will be all about your Saturday shout outs. But for now though, I've promised you the battle of the old school classics. Well, it's coming up after this.
1: Mojo Solar fana ka ditheko tse hlabusang a tse tlase ho solar system pa ke ntsa ho khantsa ka tlung ya hao. 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
2: The battle of the old school classics. Who does it best?
0: Of course, that's a big question that I'm asking you this afternoon. The battle of the old school classics is on. Who does it best between the two? Now, I'm going to play 2 60-second snippets of each song and ask you the big question. Who does it best between song number one and song number two? Okay, let's go. Song number one.

Velvet, that is a song number one on today's Battle of the Old School Classics, and that is Tshepo Tshola, the late Village Pope Bulukile, who does it best between him and Chaka Khan. This is a song number two, by the way. Chaka Khan, Ain't Nobody.

This is a song number two on our today's Battle of the Old School Classics. This is Chaka Khan on League of Emma with Ain't Nobody. Who does it best between the two? Send me a WhatsApp voice note on 078-585-9535.

Which one does it best between the two? Between Tate Tshepo Tshola, the late village pope, Hulukile, song number one. Song number two, Shaka Khan, Ain't Nobody. It's exactly now 22 minutes before 5.

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Now, all donations will be used for food purchases and the proof of distribution and impact updates will be shared soon. Now, the campaign period is from April 2026 up until August 2026. Together, we can restore dignity one meal at a time. It's exactly now 18 before 5. Let me quickly take a short left, and when I come back, it's all about the battle of the old school classics. Your vote via my WhatsApp line 0785859.

0: 031. 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Your voice notes and your calls coming up after this.
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0: Okay, it's time to take your votes for today's Battle of the Old School Classics. Who does it best between song number one and song number two? I'm taking only the WhatsApp voice notes, only the voice notes. I'm not taking only the call, I'm not taking any calls. Rather, I'm taking the WhatsApp voice notes and calls. I don't take any WhatsApp text messages. Only the voice notes and your calls. WhatsApp voice notes on 078-585-9531. 078-585-9531. And you can call me on 061-400-9894. 061-400-9894. Who does it best between song number one, the late Village Pope, Ntate Tshepo Tshola, Ka Hulukile? Song number two was Chaka Khan with Ain't Nobody. Let's take a listen to your voice notes.
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0: Thank you so much, Vuyelwa. Song number two for you. That was Chaka Khan, Ain't Nobody. Thank you, thank you, thank you.
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0: Okay, out of order, hey? 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
3: Hello, Ntate Mandla. 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Song number one, Lokile.
0: Thank you so much, Ausa Makgotso Tseke. Thank you so much, I'll say, for casting your vote, voting for song number one. Thank you so much. Much, much appreciated. You are live on air. Good afternoon.
4: Good
0: afternoon. Mkhono Blessing, song number one. Thank you so much, Mkhono. Thank you so much, Mme. Much appreciated to you as well. Right, you can give me a call. You can do likewise. 061-400-9894 is the number to dial. Alternatively, 073-150-5207. Or you can send me WhatsApp voice notes on 078-585-9531. Okay, let's take a listen to this one.
5: Hi, Mr. Tim Konamandla. Sidip Nati is the Betty Mansamon. Song number two, Tim Dobichon Gazunche.
0: Austin Dobichon, song number two for you. Okay, song number two's got two, and song number one, only one. Okay, let's take a listen to this one.
6: Hi, Mandla Tim Kulu, go ready to wanna go high. Go ready to. Kitatara fella, song number one, supports Ola. Very good, thank you.
0: Toto, thank you so much for casting your vote. You're voting for song number one. It's a tie, eh? It's a tie. 2-2. Okay. Let's take a listen to this one.
7: Hello, Abuti Mandla. Song number one. Mapule Nchinjaka Small Farm. Lady in Red.
0: Aus Mapule, song number one for you. The late Village Pope. Ntate Tshepo Tshola. Hulukile. Okay. Song number one's got three, and the song number two is got only two. Okay, let's take a listen to this one here.
8: Mingo, song number one in Guinea. Welcome to my France.
0: That's a walker, Mutamai. Song number one. Okay, song number one's got four. Song number two has got only two. Okay, here comes the next one here.
9: Ke ntate Mandla. Ke nkhono ka mona ka voka. Nkhono rata song number 2. Ke a leboha ntate Mandla. Thank you ntate.
0: Song number 2 nkhono. Thank you so much. Song number 2 has got 3 and song number 1 4. Okay. Keep them coming. 078-585-9531. 078-585-9531. That is my WhatsApp line. Send me a WhatsApp voice note just vote for the song that you think is the best between the two. So far, song number one's got 4 and song number two's got 3. So song number one was Ntate Tshepo Tshola, the late Village Pope Hulukile, and song number two was Shaka Khan with Ain't Nobody. Which one does it best between the two? You can also give me a call on 061-400-9894. 061-400-9894 is the number to dial. Alternatively, 073-150-5207. That is 073-150-5207. Those are the numbers to dial.
4: Hola, hola, hola, Bramindos, Upra Pet, nice Orange Farm. Aye, song number two, for me. Shout.
0: Thank you so much, Prophet. It's a tie now. 4-4. Song number 1-4, song number 2-4. More music after this.
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0: We've got the news coming up in a bit. Angie is standing by to give us those news at 5. And immediately after that, we continue with those great classics. Well, coming up on the third and final hour of the show, I'm going to give you the likes of The Cool and The Gang. Well, it was previously led by James J.T. Taylor. Well, it's coming up. And we also have the likes of Two Tons of Fun, the late Wako Jaco, the late Michael Jackson, George Benson on the way, Richie S, Michael Sembello. And you also have music by One Way coming up as well on the third and final hour of the show. This is Jen Chandler with Rainbow, taking us back to the 80s. Eh? How awesome is that? Still standing. Eh? Still a big song, this one. And ahead of this one, I played you music by Dresa Bone. That took us back to the year 1994. And that was Brightest Star. Okay, I've received the last three voice notes. So far, for song number one, we've got five. And for song number two, we've got only four. Okay, let's wrap it up with this voice notes here. Just before we go to the news desk.
1: Hi, my name is Kulu. I'm going to go to song number one. Bela Makhana, Rustin Shabil, Kalebua, Kamiziko Munati. Utamaya Hanke.
0: Osbela, thank you so much. Song number one for you.
2: Keep on reaching, keep on reaching. Keep on reaching, keep on reaching. Keep on reaching. Keep on reaching. Ah, my name is Kulu. Wengetsa, wana kwai.
0: Amen, thank you.
3: Mandla Mthimkhulu. Mandla, you make my day with this song, Rainbow 80. Thank you so much.
0: Thank you so much. And then, yeah. Wrapping it up, eh? Song number one is the winner with six votes, with song number two only four votes. Now, Kulukile by Tepo Tula will definitely wrap up the show for us at 5 minutes before 6 o'clock. 5 minutes before my boy steps in, the candle of life, Mr. Candles. Before he steps in between 6 and 9, I'm going to play that song by Tepo Tula, Kulukile. Just a minute after 5, it's time for the news. Hey, where's my jingle? All right, here it is.
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0: With only 16 days into the month of May, that is the fifth month of the year. This is George Benson on Lake FM. Give me the night. And Super Africa before this one with Let's Go Shopping. Big thanks to Angezwa for the news at 5 o'clock. She'll be back with the last bulletins of the day at 5:30. This is how we do things on Saturdays. We give you the last bulletins of the day at the bottom of the hour, third and final hour of the show. That will be Angezwa on the news desk. Let me quickly take a short left. Let me take a quick break. And when I come back, there's a song that will be playing for the very first time on this show. Crystal Waters, coming up after this.
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0: has gone 28 minutes after 5. Good afternoon to you, Sibukeng. Good afternoon to you, Everton. Good afternoon to you, Falcon Ridge. Good afternoon to you, Springhorn. Good afternoon to you, Roshni. Good afternoon to you, Rosteval. Good afternoon to you, Lakeside. Sibukeng, I hope you're well. Dennis Val, thank you so much for making us your number one choice this afternoon. Sharpville, all the faces in Tepiso, how can I forget you? Steel Park, thank you for being here as well. So good to have you along on this show this afternoon. This is Machaka, Mbon Chaka Chaka, on Liquid FM with Makoti. Surely this one reminds you of the day you were getting married, eh? Those steps that you're doing. Yo, those were good days. Michael Sembelo before this one with Maniac and the Crystal Waters. Tell me, we're about to have those last bulletins of the day with Angezo. And immediately after that, it's all about your Saturday shoutouts. So if you know someone celebrating his birthday today, being the 16th of May 2026, tell us more about it. Let's say happy birthday to those birthday boys and girls. Is there a special day today? So let's say happy birthday to those birthday boys and girls. And perhaps you'd like to comment about today's show. Well, feel free to do so. I'll give you the contact details immediately after this last bulletins of the day with Angezwa. She's standing by.
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I'm just going to 21 minutes before 6. My boy, Candles of Life, is coming up between 6 and 9 with the Heartbeat Avenue. This is Richie S with African Dance. Following the last bulletins of the day with Angezo. She's gone, eh? Done and dusted. She's gone. More news coming up tomorrow morning at 7 a.m. on Inkazimulo, the Glory Gospel Show with Samisti Boyki Mudise. Right, just a reminder that Kukanya Quiz in partnership with Lego FM invites all the change makers to support a meaningful winter food drive for families in need. 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That is account number 63206530867. That is 63206530867. The reference should be Winter Drive. Alternatively, we can use this account number, FNB Bank account 62660960157. 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Any donation is it's welcome. 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Now all the donations will be used for food purchases. Proof of distribution and impact updates will be shared with you soon. Campaign period is from April 2026 up until August 2026. Together, we can restore dignity 1 meal at a time. 19 before 6. Saturday shoutouts coming up after this.

The number to dial is 0614009894. 0614009894. Alternatively, 0673150 5207. 0731505207. My WhatsApp line is 0785859531. Send any message that you'd like to send. Perhaps you'd like to say happy birthday to those birthday boys and girls who are celebrating their birthdays today, being the 16th of May 2026. Feel free to do so. Otherwise, give me a call. If you'd like to comment about today's show, you can also do that via my WhatsApp line. You can do that via my hotline number. Otherwise, on Facebook, Mandla Mthimkhulu is my name, and our station's Facebook.

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Talking about Facebook, a couple of messages that came through here, and let me just go through them. Don't forget that I'm also available on TikTok. My TikTok handle is at Mindlos2878. @Mindlos2878, and our station's TikTok handle is Lekwa.fm. Bulani Books, I can see you on our station's Facebook page saying, good afternoon to you, Mindlos. Happy Saturday. I'm with you till you drop the mic from Everton Watt Road. Music. That is Bulani Books. Thank you so much. All the way from Everton Watt Road. Matandu Kodisha says, good afternoon to you, my boss, Pramindos, Mandam Timkulu. Kinaluena, till 6 p.m. Let's do it again. That is Mama Tandi Kodisha out in Zone 11, Sibukeng. Mapulen Suta, all the way from Small Farms, says, I'm with you till the last hour of the show. Welcome to the show, my dear sister. Thanks so much. TK Sibeko says, I'm enjoying the music from Zone 17. Thank you so much. And Jeanette Tandile Mafere, that is Gok Tandile, all the way from Vessels Motor Street in Zone 12. Says, good afternoon to you, man. I'm listening until the last hour. Good music indeed from Vessels Motor Street out in Zone 12 for Sibukeng. Thank you so much, my sister. Zila Muncha says, good afternoon to you, Mindlos. I'm still listening and enjoying your music. I'm with you till the last hour of the show, all the way from Vanderbilt Park. That is Zila Muncha. Thank you so much. And Master Memukwena says, good afternoon to you, Mr. Mandla. I'm with you till you drop the mic. From Tepong Phase 2. Thank you so much. Mbongo Samuel Pizzo says, Ololo, Mindlos Kinaluena Kazamdela Hirikwala. That is Audin Sasobek. Thank you and welcome to the show. Maria Mampumi Mfene says, behind you 100%, Mindlos. Thank you so much, my sister, for coming through as well on the show today. And let me just say thank you to those likes that I've received on air. Nontutuza Rosikati, Samza Boy, Gina Tandile Mafereka, Master P. Pule Mukhubung, Master Rene Mukwena, Mbongo Samuel Pizzo, John Bernard, Aaron Remayema, TK Sbeko, Ladies Chuna Makumalo, Nwanam Mampo Alimong, Omale Sibe, Mapulen Suta, Zanele Zotwa Kukushe, Sophia Mpielo, Mariam Mampo Mimfene, Diegeting Kobela, Pulani Books, who else is here? Male Mpile Bukamuso Mukwena, as well as you, Pulezan Suta. Thank you so much for coming through via my WhatsApp line. The number to dial is 061-400-9894-0731-50527. And your WhatsApp line, 078-585-9531. 078-585-9531. That is my WhatsApp line. Talking about the WhatsApp, Matandu Kodisha, I saw your message earlier on. Thank you so much for coming through. And who else is here? Moki says, good afternoon to you, Mr. Mandla. I'm listening to you until the last hour of the show. Kilika Monaka Polukong. Thank you for the great show. Kim Moki Ka Polukong. And another one here says, from Maschaba Kupega, says, good afternoon to you, Mindlos. Hi, Mindlos, my brother. Hi to you too, Makupega. Thank you so much for coming through as well. And who else is here? Okay, let me see here. Okay, I don't see any name from DK out in extension 15 Mukelele. Also came through via my WhatsApp line. Thank you so much. Here's Stevie Wonder on Lekwa FM.

This is Stevie Wonder on with Emma with a part-time lover. Let me take a quick break. When I come back, our music by Two Tons of Fun is on the way, as well as the song that was voted by you, talking about Tate Tshepo Tshola, Phulukile.

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0: It's exactly 6 minutes before six. 6 minutes before my boy steps in between six and nine. The Candles of Life. Candles will be here between six and nine with today's installment of the Heartbeat Avenue. This is a 2 hours of fun. I'm playing this one for the very first time on this show, and simply titled, "Do You Wanna Get? Do You Wanna Boy? Do You Wanna Boy?" The title of the track. What a title, eh? What a title. 2 tons of fun on Lego FM. It's exactly 5 minutes before six. Okay, there's a voice note that came through earlier on here on my WhatsApp line. And let me just try to get it, eh? Let me try to get it here. Okay. Right. Let's take a listen to this one.
1: Love you, I'm in love with you. I'm not sure. Ha, e hopotsa back down. Habo mari busetsa ka mo back down mo. Women road. 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
0: Thank you so much, Atoto. Was great having you along this afternoon. Now you voted for it. On today's a battle of the old school classics. It was a song number 1 on today's a battle of the old school classics. The Village Pope. Hulukile. Song number 2 had Shaka Khan with Ain't Nobody, and I got 6 votes for song number 1 and only 4 for song number 2. That makes song number 1 a winner for today. Here it is, as voted by you. I'll be saying my goodbyes immediately after this song, and don't forget that my boy Candles will be here between 6 and 9, and from 9 to 12 midnight, the Music Lounge with Kelvin King. It's exactly 3 minutes before six.

Ina sotu de say, says a feeling, see a sola. Ina Zulu, Ogapiri a sola. Then in the state, today's installment of what you call the Golden Oldies with myself, Madam Tim Kulu. God willing, we'll do this again next week, Saturday, between 3 and 6. Otherwise, catch me tomorrow. Tomorrow I'm back with the laid back sounds between 12 and 3 in the afternoon. This is Ntate Tshepo Tshula, the late village pope, Hulukile, as voted by you on today's Battle of the Old School Classics. Thanks so much for your participation on today's Battle of the Old School Classics. And above all, thanks so much for tuning into the show. All your calls, all your messages via Facebook, via my WhatsApp line are much, much appreciated. Thank you so much for having you along this afternoon on the Golden Oldies. My boy, the Candles of Life is up next between 6 and 9. And otherwise, till we meet again tomorrow between 12 and 3. I wish you a good night. Have a lovely one.

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2: Dumele ke ke na sa kere ke ramshuna tata to go bona star town mamra tamba mtsewa marke city makhandlela city can touch can handle la banke city mapensele
3: kuma pengu mapensele

It is the one and the only Aquarius Dream coming through with the major track saying Love and Tears. Aish, aish, aish, aish, aish. Some old school vocal house coming through right here on your favorite dial. And when you hear this voice, you've guessed it right, man. It's hashtag the Heartbeat Avenue. Your boy Kendall is in the building. And it's about to get wild and it's about to get lit. As we do this all the way through till 9 p.m. and Tampa Manamhlanje. Quick shout out to the one and the only Mindlo Mo, who came through between 3 and 6 o'clock on what we call Golden Oldies with some retro spins right there, taking you down memory lane. And of course, you will be back on your radio tomorrow between midday and 3 o'clock on the Late Back Sound. So do make sure that you are on the lookout for that. There's no doubt about that. Some amazing, amazing, amazing stuff coming through. As you know, that PSL is coming to the business end. Things didn't actually transpire as we expected today, but you know what, Pirates have another day to leave Buffet, which is next week. And right now I thought, you know, when I'm gonna open the mic, I'm gonna say congratulations to Pirates, but you know what, they have to wait another week to make sure that they claim that elusive PSL title. For the past 14 years these guys haven't actually leaked it, the PSL, but you know what, the champagne's still on ice till next week. Nah, that's what it is. Anyway, I'm gonna have a bang of a show, so do make sure that you don't touch that dial. You keep it locked tight. When we come back, we'll tell you what is that you have to expect right here on the show. Keep it locked tight. It's your boy Kendall in the building.

0: There was a Beaker Soul coming through with the jam called Go That Deep. There's more from where that came from. Right now, we're about to take a break. Like I said, when we come back from the break, we'll just lay out the layout of the show. So do make sure that you stick around. You stick with Lou on 91.0.
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It is exactly 20 minutes down, 6 o'clock. If you've just joined us, thank you very much for choosing to see life our way right there. You could have been anywhere. But you chose to be with us, and we appreciate that to the max. And we're going to make sure that, you know what, you and I are having a great time keeping each other company right there. Let's give you a quick rundown of what is that you have to expect on the show today. As per usual, start again the weekend mix. It's like a half past six exactly on the dot. We'll be hopping on to the weekend mix. Vandaag, we're looking at Amapiano. If you're a big fan of Amapiano, stick around. We'll be just dropping that mix from half past 6 till 10 minutes just before the hour 7. 7 o'clock, we have what we call triple threats, and without, it goes without saying, the theme is different from last week. So the theme is some of the first collabos that we had locally right here. We're going to just look at locally, and we're going to be dropping those three songs back to back that we think were these were the best collabos. You can have different perspective to that, but you know what, the three that we chose are the ones that we're going to stick with vandaag. Come 7 o'clock, triple threats. Can't wait to unveil that at 7 o'clock. And 20 minutes after 7 o'clock, we're getting into your PSL fixtures. If you missed out on the action vandaag locally in terms of PSL, we'll just give you a rundown about that. And of course, we'll be looking at some fixtures Motsepe Foundation, as you know that Kausani, it concludes. And you know Motsepe Foundation never disappoints. There's always grievance right at the end. We'll touch on that come 7 right there. And then of course 8 o'clock is Battle of the Title, two songs head to head. You choose which one you're going with. Right now is 22 minutes after 6 o'clock. Welcome aboard. Here's R. Jones, Our Desire.

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1: That is Susan Jones, A Desire, bring us to exactly 29 minutes after the hours of 6 o'clock right there. We're about to step into the mix, as promised. Okay, I'm a piano, so if you're a big fan of my piano, stick around. Don't you dare touch that dial. We've got a couple of messages that came through. Let's check them out. I'm a voice note. Let's check them out. You can do the same as these brothers on 078-585-9531 to just get in touch with me right here on the show. Let's check them out. Thank you very much, so man. Even though Kintiki batla go ilukisa nyana this thing ya ka e impamatata, but anyway, we'll actually sort of sort it out in a jiffy. Let's check this one out.
2: Hey, good evening, Candle Lights, City Vula, City Fala.
1: City Papa.
2: Welcome back, my brother. I hope you're doing well, man.
1: Anya Sabai.
2: Mamela Buruaka.
1: Fandach. What's that?
2: I got Fandach here tonight.
1: Super Kajiku.
2: On this show, yeah.
1: Yeah.
2: Get over SNL.
1: How silent? How about you say
2: it? It was a little listener, my brother, man. Ah,
1: in
2: Alba Ruti, or come on to my graduate, okay, Namibra.
1: Uncle Samochi.
2: And scary to a silent listener.
1: I will.
2: Maybe for the entire show. Scamagano, with that.
1: My shoe.
2: Graduate, okay, Namibra.
1: Yeah, Ruti, very poor, poor about
2: what you call it.
1: So are sa batshella di re batshella ntshotsa ding.
3: 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Touch your friends. But don't touch that dial.
1: It's time for us to press play on this mix.
4: LP

0: That was a super mix coming through from the one and the only Romeo Makota. So if you are a mix DJ and now you want your mix to be blazed right here on the show, it's quite simple. Get in touch with me, man. He says on my person, Sour Hearts on Facebook, on TikTok, ct.com, ct.com. That's where you can find me. And send me those mixtapes. And plug out some. You never know. But that was a super mix right there, coming through on your major dial. It is 91.0 Lekwa FM, the heartbeat of the vowel. Coming through on the flip side of 7 o'clock, like I said, triple threat, three songs back to back with the theme. And today's theme is some of the finest collabs we had locally, you know. Yeah, you might beg to differ, but yes, those are the ones that we chose. Those are the ones that we chose. I know there's a lot of them, tons and tons of them, but you know what, these three are the ones that we chose. So do make sure that you enjoy them on the flip side of 7 o'clock. And your PSL features are coming through at 7:20. Be on the lookout for this. So don't you dare touch that dial, keep it locked tight. We about to get into an ad break, but straight after the ad break we'll be just playing some of the voice notes that we got right here at Jardine. So do make sure that you keep on sending those WhatsApps on 0785859531 or call us up on 0614009894. That's where you can find us. 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
4: 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Ho a potlaka, ho bobebe ebile ho sebetse ha bonolo. 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
0: It is 5 minutes to go before we get to 7 o'clock. Welcome aboard if you've just joined us. And by the way, if you're not within our signal range, you can hop on to www.lekwafm.co.za. Let's check out some couple of voice notes before I, you know, relay this thing that I just want to relay to you guys.
10: Ah, thank you, thank you, Sean Jana, I'm a painter, welcome back, how thank you, I'm Jana, you know, I'm a kid, I'm present, hey, thank you, 15 minutes, I'm a kid, I'm a kid, I love to tell you, I'm a kid, I'm a kid, I'm a kid, I'm a kid, I'm a kid, I'm a kid, I'm a kid, I'm a kid, I'm a kid, I'm a kid, I'm a kid, I'm a kid, I'm a kid, I'm a
0: Thank you very much. 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Now, my question to you today, guys, it's quite simple. I just want to find out. That's a lot of money. So I haven't confronted the guy to say, understand? So I just want to find out from you guys. 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
0: I just want to find out guys. You know the drill. 0785859531. That's what I want to find out. Here's 47. Featuring Tiffany Barajado. When last did you hear these kind of sounds though? 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

0: Kolota. You want Kolota. Erumi on Kolota. 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
0: Thank you very much, Os Benedette. 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When we come back from this, we'll be getting into the triple play, triple threat. 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

0: greatest songs that we chose. I know there's a lot of crabs going around. You guys saying, it's in Gabby's again. But you know what? There's a lot of tracks whereby there's duos right there that are doing the best. We kicked it off with Black Coffee featuring Boosie, Superman in between 2.1, Ajualeng Mo featuring DK, Brown Dash in the background, and Zege Zege, Pants Gom Tunzwe Lama. You gotta agree with that one though. Let's take a break. When we come back from break, we'll be just unpacking your voice notes and text.
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0: It is 18 minutes after the hours of 7 o'clock. If you've just walked in, thank you very much. This is Liqua FM 91.0, the heartbeat of the Vaal. This that you're checking out right now, the name of the show is simply called the hashtag the heartbeat avenue. There's no doubt about that. Let's do this all the way through till 9 o'clock, ladies and gentlemen. Let's check out a couple of voice notes that came through, and we'll be taking a break, and straight after the break we'll be just unpicking some of the PSL results that went down today, and some of the EPL results as well, and the FA Cup as well, and Motsepe Foundation. So we have a lot of stuff to get through in terms of the fixtures right there. Let's check out these voice notes quickly.
6: Hi, my DJ, my DJ. You see, the friendship, most of the friendships that you've managed to come across, they have been broken by monetary aspect.
0: Chile.
6: Because at the end of the day, friendship, mostly, they lack a question of fidelity, honesty, and money is one of the evil causes.
0: Well,
6: that is very much destructive to a lot of friendships. So with me, no. I better offer myself to give you my money rather than you state that you want me to borrow you my money. If I have, I will just give it to you, reciprocating for the fact that maybe you also give me the money. That's how I relate in my relationship. This is from Basinguni from the Big Park. Thanks, DJ.
0: Thank you very much. Basically, when you give someone money, you don't expect it back. Yeah. So that's the, you know, whole approach that one should take in terms of I don't expect it back. Because if I expect it back and you don't bring it back, that will break our friendships. So a lot of friendships, they've been through a lot because of money issues. When you give someone money, you don't expect it back. You let him or her be.
7: Siti Makandlela, Siti Makandlela. Ni rata ka zone 16. 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
0: Siti Makandlela,
7: Siti Makandlela. 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Ni tsika le bon khono wa rona ka bo le bon tate wa rona ka bo.
0: Thank you very much, guys. I appreciate even the kids are listening, man. Yo, that's awesome. We got another message that came through here. Thank you very much, Soso Man, for bringing the kids through, man. I appreciate you, my brother. Grootman Yaka, City Outfitters. Grootman Makandlela. Ulahla Tamzuga, Napasakas to the Lakeside. What is the score, please? Hola, Pascos!
8: Slasha Mazuka, stopa mashili, hot man laka ban, lost and found. Yola osaka brown dish, unsansa so, apazum tuzwilang. Hot man, kupo score, hot man, bazeti grang e kagwa. That's a tilina, sincere shemeka ishish. Nana, 2:30. 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A great desperate what I knew. In a little condition, I know to a fella, Tamil Hutel Namani. Tata no Hotman. Tata.
0: Pasco Are, how can you chele te what I tell in Namani? Yeah, sometimes you can do that. Pasco Givana Garosha, the talents of Mashonis. What of Fatlaga? Mashonis are Snandy Pampir. But I understand, I catch you, Pascos. But the thing is, even if we say I'm fed kukadima 100, I go tell 150. Motu show since a vaile, ubali, wam frustana ne, aza hut, aza batlan sanyo, wam latel am two or wam twella na. That's the big question. I just want to find out. You know the drill, 0785859531. That's where you can get in touch with me via VN and text. If you want to call me up, it's 0614009894.
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11: In response to the current unstable economic conditions, the Unemployment Insurance Fund, that's the UIF, an entity of the Department of Employment and Labour, has allocated 2.4 billion rand in budget for the temporary employer-employee relief scheme known as TERS to assist businesses in distress. 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
0: 26 minutes after 7 o'clock, it's time for us to delve into the weekend fixtures. When I talk about the weekend fixtures, I give you the results of all the matches that took center stage locally and internationally. But internationally, we're looking at one league, which is the EPL right there. So without further ado, let's delve into it. We're going to start by Betway Premiership, which is the local league right there. Vandaghi, we had a couple of games that played at the same time, and Orlando Pirates was the one that was important, given the fact that the stakes were high there. If they won that match, it means that they would have clinched the league. But hey, there's still a room for them to just make sure that they don't falter come their next game. Kicking it off with Richards Bay, they were playing up against Sekhukhune, and that game ended with a 1-1 draw. Shifting our attention to AmaZulu versus Kaizer Chiefs, that game ended with Kaizer Chiefs winning that game with a 2-0. Polokwane City played with Marumo Gallants to a 1-1 draw, while Siwelele took Magesi to the sword with a game with a 2-0 right there. And straight after that, Orlando Pirates were taking on Durban City, which held on, you know, a double spider. You know, to tell you the truth, the Devon City be bombing a double spider. Because if you look at the stats, 25 shots at goal, Devon City nearly one. We should love and be battle move. Chippa United were playing up against the Golden Arrows, and Golden Arrows won that game by 2-0. Stellenbosch took Obi to the sword by 2-0. Now we will be looking to next week Saturday, whereby the league will be concluded. A win for Orlando Pirates will mean that they are brand new champions after Sundowns won the league 7 times in a row. Can you believe that? Going abroad to the EPL, the weekend match 37 kicked it off with Aston Villa up against Liverpool. That game ended with Aston Villa 4, Liverpool 2. And tomorrow, Manchester United will be taking on Nottingham Forest. Leeds United will be taking on Brighton, while Brentford will be taking on Palace. Wolves, who are already relegated, will be playing Fulham as well. Everton will be playing Sunderland, while Arsenal, actually Newcastle will be playing West Ham, and Arsenal will be having the chance, Libo Naka Monday, to make sure that they clinch that league when they play against Burnley. If they win that game, it actually put them in a pole position to win the league. And Bournemouth will be taking on Manchester City on Tuesday, while Chelsea will be playing Spurs on Tuesday. The only reason that those guys are playing there is because today's FA final was between Manchester City and Chelsea, where Manchester City came out victorious with the goal to nil. Now, NFD, well, Motsepe Foundation is concluding tomorrow with match day 30. So these are the games that are quite important. Leicester Ford City up against Cape Town City. Baroga will be playing up against Upington City. Castric Stars will be playing up against Gomorrah. Hungry Lions will be playing up against Melfort. And these three games that I told you about, which is Leicester Ford City up against Cape Town City, Hungry Lions up against Melfort, and Castric Stars up against Gomorrah United. Those four games, NJ, are quite important because those guys are vying for a playoff spot. Two teams will remain in the playoff spot, so those games are quite important. If Castric Stars win, they will be crossing fingers that Cape Town City falter or Hungry Lions falter and Milford falter, so that they get a chance as well. While Milford, if they win, they just actually cemented their place into the playoffs right there. So we'll be actually taking a closer look at that come tomorrow, Kabukai, at 3 o'clock. So do make sure that if you are a fan of our local league, so pay attention to the Motsepe Foundation right there, because those guys are coming up, Lebon. Agar, that's what it is. That's what we have for you on the weekend fixtures. Let's catch another edition of this next week.
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14: Sidi, sabu ya kholmane, kholmane big. 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
0: Thank you very much, Soso Man. Kibachana, libachana, gara, oskaba, libala, world remedies. That's what it is. Keep it locked tight. When we come back, we'll be coming back with your star sign reading. 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
1: That is Maduba in the background alongside Ama Twins, Revolution, saying the light of my life. This was one of those amazing songs, man. You can't actually sort of, you know, get it off your head. It's entrenched and embedded in the back of your brain. That's how much super the song was back in the day, man. It's amazing. We got a message coming through saying, Dumela DJ Makandlela, walahleha. Walahleha, how about that? Oh, mamete, kiri sebo kula ka tepiso phase 3. Oh, walahleha, how about that? Okay, okay, ask his host di sebo kula, man. Kiba la joang, I'm so sorry. Thank you very much. Hakiba atla kia lahleha. Thank you very much. We got another one. Show Makandlela. Kumamete kilika tepiso phase 5. That song ya Revolution featuring Maduba. Nghopotsa hae ntalitli lintli from Kwena. Hey, thank you very much. Wena munna mo ka mo tepiso ke ntha. Thank you very much Kwena mfethu a re tswa ka mani ka lintli. So this song reminds him of lintli. Yo, I did say that this song carries a lot of weight, man. A lot of weight. Last week we had a battle of the title and this song right here is the one that won. So we had to bring it back, man. So we are going to delve into it. Ka 8 o'clock, battle of the title. Two songs, same title. You choose which one you want to bring back the next week. Enjoy this one, Amanceba, from the one and only Roxy Rocks.

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4: It is exactly 6 minutes to go before we get to 8 o'clock. Just a quick reminder, just to jog your memory. At 8 o'clock, we have what we call Battle of the Title. Today, we're playing two tracks. The title, Ke Pata Pata. The other one, Ke Bo Sem Dipi. The other one, Ke Bo Zela Posi. Alem Bona Lem Pidze My Loto. It's coming through exactly 8 o'clock. You choose track number one or track number two. The title, Ke Pata Pata Pandach. So those that are celebrating the birthday today, I got leba ala bafetu. Quickly, Yastasan guitarist and Pandach Kitty 16. It's a May 2026. So if you're celebrating your birthday today, happy birthday to you. Let's read through what your star sign says about friends and family. Gonna touch on a little bit on the friends, and we're gonna move on to family just a bit right there. Well, it says friends, people born in this sign, are loyal and always willing to lend a hand of friendship, although they can be closed up for the outer world before they build trust for new social contact they make. Many of their friendships begin in childhood with a tendency to last them a lifetime. So these guys are actually rooted into the loyalty type of thing, you know, upholding the highest levels of integrity. That's what they say. When it comes to family, it says home and matters of the family are very important to every Taurus. This is a person who loves kids and appreciates time spent with people who love them. Respecting family routines, customs, and present in all events and gatherings. So they really, really hold this family thing to the highest degree, and the customs and all that sort of stuff. Those are Tauruses right there. So happy birthday if you're celebrating your birthday today, and this song is dedicated to you. But before we drop the song, let's check out this voice note quite quickly.
10: Oh, Mara, I would do so. Set some macriba. Yo, in a ying, who was an ex fan me, a woman, me, Lodi, da ish. I want better, bra. On so set it in Kabala Hale, Maranda, I say, and a floor for Joe. Relevant in a music room, not taking a low and a boss.
4: Anonymous, I'm a flop, man. This one is dedicated to all the people that are celebrating the birthday today. Ngosisikelela.
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0: Zawuthanda uMnandi indeed, ladies and gentlemen. And the time right now, it's exactly 8 o'clock. It's time for us to get down to it. Two tracks, head to head, same title. Where now you choose by saying track number one or track number two. So we bring it back next week, like we did with that Amanqeba track coming through from Roxy Rocks and Semi Sam on that track right there. So you can get in touch with us on 078-585-9531. That's where you can cast your vote, track number one or track number two. Right now, we're about to get down to it, and you choose which one tickles your fancy. 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And yes, I would appreciate if you choose one of the songs. Even if I would rather this genre, just choose one of the songs. That's what it is. In case you forgot what you're checking out, that says
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0: This is track number one, Pata Pata, from Sam Deep, Dem Tudor, Angelic, and Amos.

is Pata Pata, track number 2, coming through from Zela Force and Mayor the MC. Kicked off the battle of the title with some Deep Dem Tuda, Angelic, Amos, but Pata Pata. Choose your strike, choose your fight. Track number 1 or track number 2? Let me know on 0785859531. Which one do you want us to bring back right there on your favorite dial? Especially on the show on a Saturday around this point in time, man, between 8 and 8:15. That's where we drop those two tracks and you make your choice.

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1: Thank you very much also Ntia Rutamale song number 1 abahlibuzela force. Buma bena. Wena, you can tip the scales. Let us know which one are you going with, track number 1 or track number 2. The time right now is 2012. Ah, there's a ring to it. 2012. Here's something from the layabouts alongside the one and the only. Come on, we'll see you on the vocals, man. Is it April? I don't think it's April. But you know, I'll check it out for you, Rima. Feels like home, layabouts.

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Trendzella. Trendzella. It is 18 minutes after 8 o'clock and but so far nje rina le vote 1. Can you believe? Vote 1. So my guess is that you guys didn't hear the two tracks. But it's all good. We'll take that on vote and just make sure that we bring back that track. Yes, MDP, them Tuda, Angelic, and Amos, Pata Pata, next week up against that Zella Force and Mayor the MC, Pata Pata. Bacardi versus Amapiano right there. So because it's so Tikena, Adiwana voted and will take a vote. And Mapiano actually came out on top in this round. That's what it is, man. Ladies and gentlemen, cost of living is becoming, you know, a steep. Cost of living is becoming a steep. The reason I'm saying this is because the petrol price anyoga next month, man, and already remote 26. Our shop vandaag ik het zeg 300 werk 11 liters. Like, I was like shocked. I was like really shocked. Or how? Vind ik het 300? Zo veel die zeg ik zo. I was shocked. Understand? And it means right now the moves zaruna have to be calculated. Die taxi die toch kopoga. Everything that has to do with diesel, obviously, the cheapest transportation is the tracker, and the tracker is using diesel, and the price of diesel is closing in, go 30, it's even more than 30, I think, after next month, it's really more than 30. Can you imagine, guys? Can you imagine, like, state is really more than a season, understand, and you know what? That guy that made sure we're straight off our moose, Yakwala, Arbulaide, whoever Arbulaide, and you know what? There's nothing we can do about it. Other countries dealt with the situation quite swiftly, and I still feel nice, South Africans, we don't have that backbone or that bone, yawri, whatever it is. What tragedy comes at us, we move swiftly. I don't know why don't we have that kind of muscle. Understand, but when you listen, Korita being each and every day, so we talk about more 326 million or billion. Anyone, can you imagine? Ever no such crises are going to move us swiftly, move on because of the funds. Don't give me that, guys. This got to dalo garuna, guys. Cost of living is too high. Kay puts a whole lot to us panang, but babasa spanning. How are they coping with the situation? It's quite intense though, I'm not here to actually be a prophet of doom, but I'm just saying something that I experienced when I came through Fandah. I was shocked. But anyway, let's just get back to some sounds and make sure we don't somber the mood, because the mood has been right and bright and mighty fine. It's just something I thought that came into my mind, and I'm asking you guys, how are you guys coping? I think as South Africa, we can do better. Here's Porsche Monique, but do better.

I'm feeling a bit of froggish. I just want to leave, guys. So if I'm feeling froggish like this, it means that, you know what, I'm going to drop another mix. Double dose of a mix. Remember, we kickstart the first segment of the show, Key Mix. So I think we're going to wrap it up with another mix. That's what I'm thinking. What do you think? Eh? Drop another mix. I think we're going to do that. It's Kings of Tomorrow, April 4 for you. Before this one, the layabouts do better. Reaching a Portia Monique right there. The time is exactly 29 minutes, just before the hours of 9 o'clock. On the flip side of 9 o'clock, the Music Lounge is coming through with the one and the only Calvin King, who will be just making sure that he wraps up your Saturday right there. And all I can do is just wish you a beautiful, beautiful Saturday and what's left of it, and a beautiful Sunday as well. So let's just go into a brand new week, rejuvenated. Yeah, that's what I wanted to say. Rejuvenated, and very much looking forward to it, ladies and gentlemen. Straight after the song, I'll be dropping that mix that I think you deserve for just checking me out from the first minute of the show up until right now. Here's Yams and Mashuru. Auboni. Anboni kuthini ngithanda kanjani. Anboni bafethu. And by the way, if you have friends that are out in Free State, out in Northwest, kuphi kuphi, just tell them to hit us up on www.lekwafm.co.za. You can like our Facebook page, Lekwa 91.0. Or if you want to follow me personally, Kitisetso my presence our hearts. 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

Ladies and gentlemen, I must say I had a great time right here. Hopefully you had a great time. Nalo ena re kopane in 2 weeks time. And until we meet again, guys, it's Horan Shabo. And God bless, man. I appreciate you. If you want to keep in touch with me, like I said, go Facebook, Ikiseto, my person, Sauhati, on TikTok, ikiseti.com. Until we meet again, see you when I see you.

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1: Attention, please. 5, 4, 3, 2, 1, 0. Let's start the party.
2: Oh yes, oh yes, oh yes indeed. Welcome to yet another awesome weekend right here on Lego FM, the heartbeat of the Val. I tell you what, the party does not stop but does continue on Saturday nights. This is the biggest party show. It is the biggest dance floor in the Val Triangle. It's the Music Lounge. My name is Calvin King. I'm your host, hosting you all the way till midnight. Don't forget, this is where we gather to listen to the new, the old, and the never heard of kind of rhythm. This is it. Massive shout out goes to Candles for being with you for the past 3 hours on the Heartbeat Avenue. Back again next week, same time, same place from 6 p.m. As for you and I, we've got a date night all the way till midnight. But first things up, it's one guy who needs no introduction, and he's here to officially open the biggest party.
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1: Question, tell me what you think about me. I buy my own diamonds and I buy my own rings. Only ring your celly when I'm feeling lonely. 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Question, tell me how you

doing what he does best, coming through with some smooth and yet so groovy jams, opening the doors of the biggest party in the Val Triangle. Ladies and gentlemen, give it up one more time for DJ Milo. Do make sure that you check him out on the socials at DJ Milo. That's DJ M-I-L-O. This is the Music Lounge and welcome to it if you've just walked in. My name is Calvin King and oh man, what an absolute bliss to be hanging out with you every single Saturday night. Coming up next, we've got your shoutout mix, and if you're wondering what that is all about, because you are a newbie on the show, well, don't stress. I'll break it down just for you in just a jibay. This is Lekwa FM, the heartbeat of the vibe.

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4: All right, welcome back to the show. Just went 18 minutes past 9 right here on Liqua FM, the heartbeat of the Val. And welcome to it. If you've just walked in, we haven't done much yet, okay? So you have not missed much. It is time to check out your shout-out mix, though. You are right on time. And I did tell you that if you are a newbie on the show and you're wondering what your shout-out mix is all about, well, I'll break it down just for you. Well, this is where you get an opportunity to come through at any given time. We've got a DJ that does come through to take care of business. And while you and I get to know about our night, about our day, we've got a DJ that gets to play some awesome music just for us. So this is the perfect opportunity for you to come through. And remember, it is an interrupted mix, so feel free to come through at any given time. I would love to know from you, what's your name and which part of the Val Triangle are you touching down from? Are you well? Are you good? What are you getting up to? How are you spending this beautiful Saturday night? Do come through on my WhatsApp line, 078-585-9531. That's 078 0891-585-9531. You can come through with your voice note. You can come through with your WhatsApp text, whichever way fits. I would love to know. Otherwise, if it is your birthday today, happy, happy, massive birthday to you. Come through. Let's celebrate the last 3 hours of your day together. And if it is a belated one, well, you know the story. Come through. Let's celebrate it like it is. So, ladies and gentlemen, in the mix tonight for your shout-out mix, we've got DJ Katie is in the mix, and it goes in something like this.
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0: coming through with that fire. And remember, I did tell you that this is an interrupted mix. Feel free to come through at any given time because this is your shout out time. 078-585-9531. This right here is the Music Lounge. It is the biggest party show in the Vaal Triangle. My name is Calvin King. I would love to know from you. 078-585-9531. What's your name and which part of the Vaal Triangle are you touching down from? What are you getting up to tonight?
1: Dumela, dumela, kid. Dumela, dumela, Kelvin. Ga o dile di sagale ba manage ba le kwa. Ke sonti ka diketso. Danko.
0: Massive shout out to you, Sonti, touching down from Biketso. One thing I love about her, she's forever present and locked into the biggest party. Let me give you something like this. That's right. What about you? What's going on? That's the biggest party for you, man. You can just never know what to expect. What one thing that is guaranteed: groovy time all the time. Shout out to you, brother man. But you didn't get to let me know what's your name and which part of the Vaal Triangle you're touching down from. But I'm glad you enjoying the music, you enjoying the vibes, you enjoying the party so far. What about you? I would also love to know from you.

0: From the corners of the earth to the heart of the dance floor, it's DJ KD on the mix.
1: Well, DJ KD ore robile tonight, and just like that, that's how he comes to the end of the mix. My goodness, that was so refreshing. That was awesome. But nonetheless, do make sure that you catch him on the socials and let him know that what he did, we do not like it. But much appreciated, brother man. Much appreciated, brother man. He's on the socials at DJ KD. That's KAYDEE on all across the socials. But one thing for sure, he's never a stranger on the biggest party. So pretty much very soon, or maybe he's listening, he might just come back and rectify all of that. Okay, but yep, your shout out time does continue. We are left with about what, 3 minutes of time. So yep, I would love to know from you, what's your name and which part of the world triangle are you touching down from? 0785859531. You can come through with your voice note, you can come through with your WhatsApp text. I got a text coming through. Bare Dumela, DJ Calvin King, le ba bamedi ba le kwa FM kaofela ntse ke dutse le lona ke Masitshaba. Thank you so much, Masitshaba, for tuning into the biggest party show wherever you are tuned in from. And also massive shout out to the resident Teb Zangwana, that's Teb Ogo, touching down all the way from Meyerton. Before we come to the end of this shout out time, I've got a brand new song from DJ Tromex. He's got Bonolo. It's called Mkamalume. May we just have a listen to that before we close it all off? But by the way, your shout out time does continue, so let's check out some Tromex.

0: Oh my goodness. This is a brand new one from Tromex. He's got Bonolo. It's called the Mkamalume right here on Lekwa FM, the heartbeat of the Val. It is the biggest party show in the Val Triangle. And with that said, ladies and gents, it is time to officially wrap up your shout-out time. But before that, let me get to see who came through on WhatsApp before we close it all off. 078-585-9531. That's where you get to come through, or that's where you got to come through for your shout-out time. Hi, Calvin. Kinaluena. Kumami. Until the last hour of the show, Kimoki touching down from Polokong. Thank you so much for tuning in to the biggest party. Easily one of the people who are forever locked into the biggest party. And then who else do I have coming through on WhatsApp line? 078-585-9531.
1: Good evening, Kelvin King. Kinaloena. Kito Mamela. Until the last hour, Kiselina Lo, Kukamo Evachunod.
0: Sweet, short, and simple. Massive shout out goes to you, Selena, touching down from Everton North. And that's how we come to the end of your shout out mix. It is the biggest party show in the Val Triangle. But because just because your shout out time has come to an end doesn't mean you may no longer come through. Nope. If you've just walked in, I would still love to know from you. What's your name and which part of the Val Triangle are you touching down from? We still have about 2 hours and 30 minutes of nothing but groovy time. Okay.
2: Inkumleka. Hi. Kumama is up until the last hour. Unjinsi ko chitale ways. Kudula up until the last hour. Kifani go zone 10.
0: Fani zone 10. Finally, brother man, you get to let me know which part of the Val Triangle are you touching down from. Let me give you some of this just for that. And I'm glad because ufila ukara ko tlatsitse. Well, we just getting started, brother man. It's about to get a whole lot better. That's right. Okay, that's how we wrap up with your shout out mix. And up next, we've got the old school mix. Yep, it's a throwback mix, and it's all for the purpose of old memories.
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0: That's right. It's all for the purpose of old memories. We don't throw it back, but we bring it back. Everyone has a story to tell. The big question is, what's your story? So, if you are a newbie on the show, this is what goes down when it comes to your throwback mix. We've got about 3 songs back to back, winding it back. Okay, so we get to kick it off with young throwbacks. 5-year-old songs are considered as classics, so that's where we get to begin. And then straight after that, we take it to the 2010s. And then the big one, as we wrap it all off, all the way to the 2000s. So the big question is, do you remember this song? Well, if you do you still remember when you first heard it? Where you first heard it? Where does it remind you of? Or who does it remind you of, for that matter? So this is exactly what we'll be listening to for the next 15 minutes. Back to back of nothing but the best of throwbacks. 078-585-9531. I would love to know from you. Where were you?

0: And there you have it. It is all for the purpose of old memories. We don't throw it back, but we bring it back. Everyone has a story to tell. The big question is, what's your story? Do you remember some of these songs? Well, if you do, do get in touch. 078-585-9531. Let's get straight into it. I've got Neo touching down from Sharpeville. Says, King, like you once said, some songs you don't just listen to them with your ears, but with your heart. Fetch Your Life, still one of my favorite songs to date. Thank you for the great music. It's only a pleasure. And then I've got Blessings touching down from Orange Farm to say, what we have... I'm reading that so wrong. What have I been singing all this time? What a throwback mix this. Listen, Blessings, one thing that I can tell you is that a song is only nice how to report, but the moment you know the true lyrics of it, it just doesn't slap the same anymore, eh? But shout out to you touching down from Orange Farms. And then Mtunzi from SBK Zone 16 says, this song reminds me back to 2005, my first ever school trip to Durban. I will never forget that day. Well, tell me you are a 1K without telling me. Welcome to it. Killing 90s. But shout out to you, Mtunzi. And I'm glad that we could take you back with this week's old school mix. Who else do I have that's still coming through? Let me check the voice note that came through.
1: The time we DJ published album, yeah, remember Nikilo Eastern Cape Choco in Little Muslim, Nikilo Eastern Cape book, Grimstown. The time go Malaga, Shapo, Tiaboti, Homo, with another way to see.
0: I might just have to try that one more time. Let's see who else is coming through.
2: Ah, ukwatile by DJ, ukwatile. Ware futhumatsa buti. Ke sonti ka biteko dako.
0: Shout out to you, Sonti, one more time. Can we try that voice note one more time? That's if we still have time around that one. Sorry, brother man, I don't know what's up with that VN, but anyway, that's how we wrap it up with your old school mix. We kick it off with Prince KB, Fetch Your Life, featuring Msaki, all the way from 2019. It's one song that crossed us over from 2019 to 2020, followed by The Bunch, Oliver Twist, all the way from 2011, and we wrapped it up with Bujo Mojo, Watanga, all the way from 2005. That's how we wrap it up, ladies and gentlemen. Your throwback mix is back again next week, same time, same place. Remember, it's all for the purpose of old memories. We don't throw it back, but we bring it back. Everyone has a story to tell. The big question is, what's your story?
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9: 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Now, Rata Engineer, Tonali Engineering Studies, Utro Entry, WISA 16, Ring Elizabeth, Civil, Electrical, Mechanical Engineering, Plumbing, Motor and Diesel, Fitting and Tanning. 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Ho tla level 4 ho isa ho level 5. Rengwe di setso e ke Department of Higher Education, QCTO, Umalusi le Katsita. At the last 29 Hofmeyer Avenue for Enahing. Let's say Zakapono or WhatsApp on number 073-542-3812.
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0: Alright, welcome back to the show. This is the Music Lounge, the biggest party show in the Vaal Triangle, and welcome to it if you've just walked in. My name is Calvin King, hosting you all the way till midnight. Yep, the party does not stop. So do come through and let me know what's your name and which part of the Vaal Triangle are you touching down from. May we please go back to Fanny's voice note and see if it will be able to be audible enough this time around. Let's check it out.
1: Gamlek, whatever the trick in Ungoputa, the time DJs were Bernalte and going to publish album Yahaya, remember when Nikilo Eastern Cape I'm not sure go ke emile selemo se, but then ne ke le Eastern Cape go Grahamstown. The time go ola le mala go la boka emtia botele mo tlhomo when he played another song le go ke it was his song. That's why ke re o mopetsa ntho tse ga gataka o mopetsa ntho tsa gala mara ke boma 2 4 5 6 2 4 5 6 somewhere there la sharp ama wantla tsa sira setso di street tsa fantuka af maparalisiko ile tso bona se dlalwang street tse.
0: All right, brother man, I finally got to hear your voice though, because what you said seemed to sound so interesting, and I was just so sad because I couldn't be able to hear that. But now, yep, I do. My man, maybe I was just too young around that time also. But what I can tell you, I think when DJ's Boo released that album that had songs like Remember When It Rained, Everything Happens For A Reason, that must have been around 2006, if not late 2005, because I remember vividly that song carried me through in my early high school days. So those were the days, brother man. But yeah, shout out to you. And it's quite remarkable that some people have got such a memory, eh? What were you doing in 2005? What do you remember out in 2005? Because I remember Mtunzi also came through earlier saying the Bujo Mujo song reminds him of his ever school trip to Durban. That was in 2005. I can imagine already how old is Mtunzi right now. Hey, some people have got memory for days. If you ask me what was happening in 2005, well, yep, that's what it is. Anyway, it is time to move right along. It is time to check out the hashtag Pristine World of Entertainment. This is where we get to hang around with some talent. This is where you get to come through and let us know what you made of. This is what you come through and blaze the Val Triangle with your skills. How does one do that? Well, if you're a DJ, it's pretty simple. Just make a 20-minute mix and send only a download link to calvinking@lukofm.co.za. That's a 20-minute mix download link to calvinking@lukofm.co.za. Who knows, next week Saturday night it could be you. So tonight, ladies and gentlemen, give it up for John K.

0: His name is John K, and he's been at it for the past 15 minutes or so right here on Lukwa FM, the heartbeat of the Val, coming through with the hashtag Preston World of Entertainment tonight. He is our guest DJ with our mini scoop Sapidori right there. You can find him on all across the socials at John K. That's J-O-H-N-K. You can let him know how much you thought of this mix. You can let him know how much you've enjoyed this mix as much as I did. Otherwise, yet another awesome guest mix is back again next week, same time, same place. That's Calvin King at lukwafm.co.za.
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3: Now, what is it? Give me a little bit of a little bit of a little bit of a little bit of a little bit of a little bit of a little bit of a little bit of a little bit of a little bit of a little bit of a little bit of a little bit of a little bit of a little bit of a little bit of a little bit of a little bit of a little bit of a little bit of a little bit of a little bit of a little bit of a bonolo o tloka fela go kana ya internet jalo sa emetseng petla uifonline.liver.gov.za/uifonline ka jeno ni o iponele tshebeletso e ntle tswile matsoa seatleng sa gago uif ya o sebeletsa.
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4: Dia Roro, baru kisah menyaka bati la vena hao. Sifi, di Mamela Calvin King for the music lunch every Saturday from 9 to 12 midnight.
0: Welcome back to the show and welcome to it if you've just walked in. The party does not stop but does continue all the way till midnight. So if you've just walked in, come through, let me know what's your name and which part of the Val Triangle are you touching down from. How are you spending this beautiful Saturday night? Even if you've been tuning in from 9 p.m., you're still enjoying the vibe, you're still enjoying the music and everything that gets to come with the show. You allowed as well to come through, just like Fanny over here. He's one guy who's having an absolute time tonight. Okay, let's see what happened with my connections there. Let's try it one more time so that we can be able to hear Fanny one more time. Okay, all right, let's see. Here we go. Like I said, he's one guy who's having an absolute awesome time tonight. Let's try it one more time, buddy.
5: Pipa.
0: Oh yes.
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0: Fani touching down from Zwickeng zone 10. Having an absolute awesome time. You too can come through 0785859531. Still to come, don't forget we've got the Deep House Masterclass sessions with Nyakwava coming up in about 20 minutes of time. But taking us there, we've got the Hot List mix for this week. 0785859531. That's where you get to come through. I would love to know from you what's your name and which part of the Val Triangle are you touching down from. Sure. So here is the Hot List mix for this week. Let's go.

0: I tell you what, Val, there's no any other biggest party show than this one. It is the Music Lounge, indeed. Oh man, that's how we wrap it up with your hot list mix. This is the Scorpion Kings. It's called Hello. And this is Bandu Drums on the remix. Right before this, Trezo Lighthouse featuring the Capo and Sun El musician. Not forgetting Kim Monada coming through with Idibala Malwede. And we kick it off with Euphonic, All the Moves featuring DJ Tugzen and Leko M. Coming up next, we've got Nyakwava coming through with the Deep Masterclass sessions for this week. But otherwise, I would love to know from you.
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2: Okay, can we try that one more time?
3: 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Ke kela ga tlhu ke fitlela o thotse tsena ye ai ke ipotsa ke fitwe ke eng ha o chastity wa kala kana
2: Tavi from Three Rivers, welcome to the show, my sister. Well, one thing that I'll always say, as long as you are able to come through and join the biggest party, you are never late on the show, okay? That's the important part. You finally managed to come through. Thank you so much for coming through. And yep, you did miss so much, but there's plenty more still coming. So sit back, relax, or maybe you just want to have this time to relax. Well, it's up to you. But if you want to come through, you want to dance, grab your dancing shoes.
4: Allah,
2: That's more like it. Thank you so much, Sonti, touching down all the way from Wigadlung. You too can come through 0785859531. I would love to know from you. But right now, taking us all the way till 11 p.m. tonight, which will swiftly take us into the third and final hour of the show, ladies and gentlemen, Nyakwava.

que te dedicas el poco que te dedicas.

0: You cannot tell me that you are not entertained. Because what? And that's how we wrap it up with the hot list mix for this week. Well, it's not the hot list mix, it is the deep masterclass sessions with Nyakwava. Oh my goodness.
1: Jo, Kelvin, it's until at Academy City, born a born, I say. Yo, it's until at a big job. So, I had me one born a catty. Yo, I.
0: It's only a pleasure, Mogi, touching down from Pulukong. And by the way, this is not me, hey? Everything that you hear on the show, I'm just the driver. There's guys like Nyakwava, there's guys like Nick Explicit, there's guys like your guest DJs. You know what I mean? So all credit must go to them. I'm just the driver. Believe you me.
2: Pipa, pipa. I am like, I wanna go to Japan. The aim is not to sweat. The aim is not to sweat. It's simple. You just keep it simple.
0: Right?
2: Just simple.
0: Right?
2: Well, call when I go, you're helping a bit in a coaching. You just go to some of the long distance coaching. Hey, man.
0: Amen.
2: And the teacher look at you, come up until the last hour. On just a coaching hang your waist, no genic, every key to let you go to you. Hey, man. Hey, one sons of my dad.
0: Non sueta.
2: One sons.
0: I am queen.
2: Oh, funny man, funny man. I know.
0: One more time, Baba.
2: You are Baba man. You just left and right. It's Jaifa. Gitsukosa DJ. Aye, man. You just Baba na Jaifa.
3: In the Vicky Jay Vahante.
2: Ah, Vicky Jay from Mataka. One more time.
0: Such a groovy time indeed. Shout out to you, Fanny. Yeah, man, I get that. In case you're wondering what we've been listening to for the past 20 minutes, we kick it off with Leptonic, Rosetta Deep, and ZEN, African Woman, followed by Inner Soul, featuring Caps at the Small and SLY, Let's Get It On, easily one of my favorite tunes at the moment, and right before this, Twinkle Deep, Solitech, and Mo Yoshimoto. That one is called Tuso, and this right here is Daft Punk. One more time, the Biba Just Be You mix. You can find the man on all across the socials, X and Instagram at this Nyakwava, and then on Facebook at Nyakwava. Otherwise, he's back again next week, same time, same place, doing what he does best. Yep, Ntabi, Nyakwava coming through with the heat. Hey! You can never go wrong with this guy. So, we've got Nick Explicit coming up in about 15 minutes of time. But taking us there, I've got some smoothies just for you.
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3: 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WVF, ons werk vir jou.
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5: Alright, welcome back to the show. This is the Music Lounge all the way till midnight. And you know what? I don't know if you've just walked in. I don't know what to say to you, hey, because you've missed a lot. But finally, you managed to come to the biggest party. We've got about 44 minutes before we come to the end of it. So you've got a whole lot of catch-up that you need to do. But you did not miss Nick Explicit. So ladies and gentlemen, he always comes through with that fire. He comes through with that old school house flavor for sure. And without wasting any further time, ladies and gentlemen, here's Nick.

American nation. I have studied the idea of a democratic and free society in which all persons live together in harmony and with equal opportunity. It is an idea which I hope to live for and to achieve. But if needs be, it is an idea for which I am prepared to die.

Bye.

0: Oh my goodness. Talk about a hit after hit. That's exactly what's been happening for the past 20 minutes right here on Lekwa FM, the heartbeat of the valley. It is the biggest party show in the Val Triangle, and guess what? It's been Nick Explicit. Oh my goodness. Oh my goodness, Nick.
1: Nick Explicit, yeah? He's setting the studio on fire. You don't have to be alone.
0: Okay.
1: Five
0: stars for Nick Explicit. That's according to Ntabi, touching down from Three Rivers. Shout out to you, Sonti. He's been tuning in since 9 p.m. and that's how we wrap it up, ladies and gentlemen, with Nick Explicit. I hope you've enjoyed this mix as much as I did. You can find the man on all across the socials at Nick Explicit. That's NickExplicit. Otherwise, back again next week, same time, same place, right here on The Biggest Party. Coming up next, we're taking it all the way to the top and taking us home. It's yours truly.
2: Dia roro baru kisisa munyaka party love in the house. Sifiti Mamela Calvin King for the music lunch every Saturday from 9 to 12 midnight.

0: It's a brand new one from Martin Garrix and Ed Sheeran. This is called Rewind Repeat. Right before this, Adam Griffith, Nowhere to Stop. And we kick it off with a brand new one from Clean Bandit and Loiso, Believe. Right here on Lego FM, the heartbeat of the Val. And with that said, ladies and gents, it is time for me to bounce and be out of here. Please do enjoy the rest of your weekend. Thank you so much for tuning in. My name is Calvin King. I'm out of here. Bye-bye.
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2: world. Roro, paru kisisa mwinyaka, bati la vila hao. Sifiti, mamela Calvin King for the music lunch every Saturday from 9 to 12 midnight.
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Yo, big up to all the party crew, all the massives, all Naya Bingi, Bobo Ashanti, 12 Tribe of Israel. Big up to them, you know. Big up Spooky, big up Weepatone, big up Sharpville, big up Everton, big up Small Farm, big up Orange Farm, big up Bledside, big up to Meaton, Midwall, Sassel, Majazana, Grassmere, Fine Town, Kelele. You know, Papa Judah, they are, you know, big up Olipa Savannah, you know, Olipa Raging G, big up 91.0, Midnight Reggae Vibes, boom, Midnight Reggae Vibes, give me some Midnight Reggae Vibes, Fireborn, original Caterpillar, Macajulari Horse, Fireborn, blazing, more dangerous reggae music, Calypso, everything, you know, rock steady this, Midnight Reggae Vibes, boom, Roots and Culture. 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Val Massive Fana Crew.

Blessed is the man that not walk in the counsel of the ungodly, nor stand in the way of the sinners, nor sit in the seat of the scornfulers. But his delight it is in the law of the Most High, Rastafari, and his law he do meditate day and night. He shall be like a tree planted by the rivers of water, that bring forth its fruit in its own season. Also its leaves shall not wither. For whatsoever he does, he shall prosper. But the ungodly, them are not so. Them, they are like shaft which the wind driven away. Therefore, the ungodly shall not stand in his judgment, nor the sinners in the congregation of the righteous. For the Most High Rastafari, no, the way of the righteous, but the way of the ungodly shall perish in the lake of fire. But the way of the ungodly shall perish in the lake of fire. So let them come together as one, so we can be able to take care of one another. Let us give thanks and praises to the King of Kings and the Lord of Lords, the conquering land of the tribe of Judah, elect of thyself and the light of this world, alongside thy mother, Empress Menenpan, prince and princes have come out of Babylon. And thy pupils shall stretch and thy hands and hearts unto the Most High Rastafari, who is the highest. He is thy savior, he who protect thy from thy going out and coming in, from this time, even forevermore. In his holy name,

0: And in this moment, we are listening to Liqwa FM. 91.0 megahertz, the heartbeat of the world. 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

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Show e bang o e mametse hona jwale tsena ke Leboa Midnight Vibes Reggae Show. Yes, it's the good within two bang a guy at the hala kajin linan. 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

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Yes. Local we feel it. 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

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Re tswa go jambo mo ba ngwilare never lose hope. Yes, keep on trying. Yes, it's a blessing. I'm going to move to the car. I'm going to go to the car. I'm going to Slim Flava. I'm going to go to the car. I'm going to go to the car. I'm going to go to the car. Keep on trying, Rasta man, because we love them. Limit you, only your friend. Kaboom! This is not a way to go. This is not a way to go. So my message is FM 91.2 MHz. Show you about what my message is. I'm going Midnight Vibes. Hopefully, go FM. Mingle with them zero. All of them moving up to step up. Wickedness in us, so don't Kopana le rona ho 0785859531 ke nomora rona WhatsApp eno no ka siya molaetsa wa kopela ba baga o be bang o tloa o nahana o tla letsatsi le beke le bona ka pa ba kopela be bang ba hlaile hona go di nyonena ka ofela ha yone na meyina.

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1: 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Big up to them, you know. Big up Spooken, big up Weepadon, big up Sharpville, big up Everton, big up Small Farm, big up Orange Farm, big up Bledside, big up to Meaton, Midwall, Sassel, Majazana, Grassmere, Fine Town, Kelele. You know, Papa Judah, Dea, you know, big up Olipa Savannah, you know, Olipa Raging G, big up 91.0, Midnight Reggae Vibes, boom, Midnight Reggae Vibes, give me some Midnight Reggae Vibes, Fireborn, original Caterpillar, Magadulari Horse, Fireborn, blazing, more dangerous reggae music, Calypso, everything, you know, rock steady this, Midnight Reggae Vibes, boom, Roots and Culture. 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
1: 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Hi-Fi Specialist Technology.
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You are still with original Makatule, the Dapo poet, Kisona Srojika, Posona Sepavisa Musutu. The show that you are listening right now, Kim Midnight Vibes of Lekwa FM. Yes, don't go away because we're still gonna give you local flair of reggae music.

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1: Hey, but now she's on doing social media guy now. 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Are or Eric Donaldson, he ought to let me go. Please, can that Peggy Santan Elian under the David Gill and the Tetabona Havana Harena Hova Palla? You know, you don't get separate horizon. We are at the capital of our fair like a garova palaona, mother thing, and I feel feeling on him by fellow head, Retava Palaona, Honor Janaka, Thuma so for ya. Eric Isaacs re la latela ka tsang go notse pedi ha re tloa mono no re tle go ena ha we nana ya Eric Donaldson he mo e bang o tore or to let me go. 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
0: Rale bwanda tima vinjo, ara utara sipini na kaneti urutien to tenga atakaneti he. 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
1: Three minutes to the hour of 2 o'clock. 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We be doing the breaking news. We are going to go to the house. 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
1: From Studio to Studio, yes, out of Canada, yes, another studio that even the Civita Leo Namata thing, Anna, yes, Obani, Munosunit, and Nami Yoloka Muku, yes, in Bafala Hakiburu has a member to the Pope Yoloka cabbage, is not what I'm all about. In Bafala Herekufe, Umliloa, Italistic, of the Honamon and a Valley Moon.